0: before catching fire. A police dispersal order is in place as hundreds of protesters have gathered in Portsmouth. It's after 140 migrants in one small boat were intercepted in the English Channel yesterday and taken there. Those demonstrating are trying to stop the new arrivals being sent to a processing centre in Kent, vowing to stay all night, blocking routes away from the marina. It's still unclear whether the AfD has enough votes to win an outright majority in elections in eastern Germany. Exit polls predict it's on track to become the first far-right party to win a state since World War II. It's a major blow for the Chancellor's centre-right CDU, which has led Saxony-Anhalt for 24 years. AfD co-leader Alice Weidel says it's a landmark result.
1: The people want political change. They don't want politics run against the interests of Germany. They want to finally feel that they are represented. And that's why they have voted for us and given us this sensational electoral mandate. And it will keep on going.
0: In sport, reigning Premier League champions Arsenal came from a goal down to get a 2-1 win at home to Chelsea. Manager Mikel Arteta says it was a fascinating contest.
2: I think from start to finish, it was an absolute joy to watch our team play, compete. The composure, the personality, the threat that we generated, some huge individual performance as well. And the atmosphere in the stadium is just something great to witness.
0: Manchester United were denied all 3 points despite leading twice in a 2-2 draw at Everton. In the Scottish Premiership, Hibs suffered a 2-1 defeat at St Johnstone, while Edinburgh rivals Hearts won by the same score against Dundee. And Formula One World Championship leader Kimi Antonelli fought back from 19th on the grid to win the Italian Grand Prix. And that's the latest.
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2: From the Sky News Centre at 2. At least five people have been killed after an Amazon cargo plane overshot the runway and crashed at Miami International Airport. Mayor Daniela Levine Carver has this update.
3: Earlier today, Prime Air Flight 7598 overran the runway. Five people lost their lives and five others were injured. My heart is with all of the families affected and to everyone who is grieving tonight. And we're also praying for the day. Prime Air Flight 7598 overran the runway. Five people lost their lives and five others were injured. My heart is with all of the families affected and to everyone who is grieving.

0: A small boat in Portsmouth has led to protests there. Some 140 migrants in one small boat were intercepted in the English Channel yesterday. In sport, Arsenal made it 3 wins from 3 in the Premier League with a comeback 2-1 victory over Chelsea. Manchester United were held 2-2 at Everton. The visitors twice had the lead but conceded in stoppage time. Boss Michael Carrick says it's tough to take.
1: It hurts, you know, because we came here to win and we put ourselves in a good position and to bounce back and to get that goal and so close to the end, 30 seconds to go. We accept it, obviously, and we've got to learn from it because we'll be in these positions again and we need to make the most of it.
0: Hearts are up to second in the Scottish Premiership with a dramatic 2-1 victory at home to Dundee. Edinburgh rivals Hibs couldn't relieve the pressure on boss David Gray with a 2-1 defeat at St Johnstone. And Britain's George Russell's had to settle for second behind Kimi Antonelli in an eventful Italian F1 Grand Prix. That's the latest.
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0: meet Steve Tyler on a Thursday night for Back to the 90s, where we'll be playing those songs that'll make you reminisce. 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
2: From the Sky News Centre at 3. Five people are dead and five others seriously injured after an Amazon cargo plane overshot the runway while attempting to land in Miami. The Boeing 767-300 was coming in to land from Puerto Rico and hit vehicles on the ground. Miami's fire chief, Rayed Jadala, says crews were on the scene within seconds.
3: The airplane did strike a couple of vehicles. A couple of victims were actually trapped in the vehicles. In addition to that, we had a very complex fire. Engine compartments that were on fire, including a search and rescue of the pilot and co-pilot that were trapped in this aircraft.
2: A police dispersal order is in place as hundreds of protesters have gathered in Portsmouth. It's after a dinghy, reported to be carrying around 140 migrants, was intercepted in the English Channel yesterday. It's thought to have made one of the longest journeys of any small boat. Landings as far west as Hampshire are rare. The co-leader of Germany's far-right party, AfD, says the country deserves to be governed sensibly. Exit polls predict a landslide win in Saxony-Anhalt, which would mean it's the first time a far-right party could govern a German state since the Second World War. In sport, Arsenal made it 3 wins from 3 to start the defence of their Premier League title sensibly. Exit polls predict a landslide win in Saxony-Anhalt, which would mean it's the first time a far-right party could govern a German state since the Second World War. In sport, Arsenal made it 3 wins from

0: driver to win the Italian Grand Prix since 1966. The world championship leader overtook Mercedes teammate and title rival George Russell with just three laps to go, having started 19th on the grid at Monza. That's the latest.
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0: Join me, Steve Tyler, every Monday night from 9 through till midnight for a feel-good show to help you unwind after a busy, hectic Monday. 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And after 11, settle in for the thematic hour, where the music takes on a whole new vibe every single week. It's all happening on PCR, Monday nights, on 103.2 FM, on your smart speaker, and on DAB. 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
2: From the Sky News Centre at 4. The AfD has fallen short in its quest to form Germany's first far-right state government since World War II. It appears to be three seats short of an outright victory, but still has around 44% of the vote. It's a major blow for the Chancellor's centre-right, CDU, which has led Saxony-Anhalt for 24 years. AfD co-leader Alice Weidel says it's a landmark result.
3: The people want political change. They don't want politics run against the interests of Germany. They want to finally feel that they are represented. And that's why they have voted for us and given us this sensational electoral mandate. And it will keep on going.
2: At least five people have been killed after an Amazon cargo plane overshot a runway in Miami, hitting multiple vehicles. Flights have been halted and all runways closed. Protesters have had a tense standoff with police in Portsmouth after the arrival of a small boat there, thought to be carrying around 140 asylum seekers. Hampshire police have launched a dispersal order. Those demonstrating are trying to stop authorities transporting the migrants to the processing centre. In sport, Chelsea's winning start to the Premier League's over after a 2-1 defeat at Champions Arsenal. Boss Xabi Alonso says it's a disappointing result.
4: A defeat has to hurt. It has been a very intense game with different moments for everything. We had chances to equalise in first half as well, a couple of chances. So it was tight game with details, but never happy if you lose.
2: Manchester United let a lead slip as they were held 2-2 at Everton. Hearts are up to second in the Scottish Premiership with a dramatic 2-1 victory at home to Dundee. Edinburgh rivals Hibs suffered a 2-1 defeat at St Johnstone. And Britain's George Russell's had to settle for second in an eventful Italian F1 Grand Prix. The Mercedes driver was overtaken by title rival and teammate Kimi Antonelli, who fought his way back from 19th in the closing stages at Monza. That's the latest. George Russell's had to settle for second in an eventful Italian F1 Grand Prix. The Mercedes driver was overtaken by title rival and teammate Kimi Antonelli, who fought his way back from 19th in the closing stages at Monza.

0: skeptical hope in one day she returned to my side.
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2: From the Sky News Centre at 5. Five people have been killed after an Amazon cargo plane overshot the runway while attempting to land in Miami. The aircraft also hit several vehicles on the ground. Amazon says it's working to understand what happened. A German far-right party has surged to a resounding victory in a regional election. The AfD's won around 44% of the vote in Saxony-Anhalt, but appears to be three seats short of an outright majority. It wants to become the country's first hard-right party to run a state since the Second World War. Our reporter Alistair Bunkle, who's in the capital Magdeburg, says members are celebrating.
3: What they are very clear about is that they have won the popularity contest that has been this election, and they have won it big, and they are clear that they do have a mandate to govern.
2: Turnout was nearly 78%. Hundreds of protesters gathered in Portsmouth last night after around 140 migrants were rescued in a single dinghy in the English Channel yesterday. Demonstrators were blocking roads in an effort to stop the people who'd arrived on the small boat from leaving the city. In sport, reigning Premier League champions Arsenal came from a goal down to get a 2-1 win at home to Chelsea. The title holders conceded early, but hit back with goals from Kai Havertz and captain Martin Odegaard. Manager Mikel Arteta says it was fascinating.
4: I think from start to finish, it was an absolute joy to watch our team play, compete, the composure, the personality, the threat that we generated. Some huge individual performance as well. And the atmosphere in the stadium is just something great to witness.
2: Manchester United were denied all 3 points, despite leading twice in a 2-2 draw at Everton. In the Scottish Premiership, Hibs suffered a 2-1 defeat at St Johnstone, while Edinburgh rivals Hearts won by the same score against Dundee. And Formula One World Championship leader Kimi Antonelli fought back from 19th on the grid to win the Italian Grand Prix. And that's the latest.
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0: Peterborough's most wanted, a shadowy flight into the dangerous world of a radio show that doesn't exist. 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
2: From the Sky News Centre at 6. Demonstrators have been trying to stop migrants from leaving Portsmouth after they arrived in a small boat. They blocked roads for hours with police putting a dispersal order in place. These people told us why they joined in.
3: Because why are we letting them in our country? Why are they allowed to just come over?
4: What's going on? This will protect our country from invasion. That's what's happening. You know, from rapists and murderers. That's what's going on.
2: The government's condemned the behaviour. On Saturday, masked demonstrators blocked roads into Dover. Five people have been killed and another five injured after an Amazon cargo plane careered off the runway at Miami International Airport. It struck a number of vehicles and burst into flames. The Chancellor will unveil a £150 million fund for fast-growing northern firms later. John Healey will set out plans to boost growth with more investment outside the UK's biggest cities. But the announcement comes after renewed pressure on the government's economic plans, with UK borrowing costs rising. Business Secretary Jonathan Reynolds insists Labour will build the economy.
5: Yes, the cost of living is a priority for him, of course it is, but so is the cost of doing business. And there is no taxation answer that will meet the British people's expectations on social care or defence or public services. We need a stronger economy. We've had some positive progress, but we want more.
2: Health leaders claim staff in England's A&E departments face violence or aggression on a daily or weekly basis. 96% of staff surveyed say they've been abused by patients or the public. Germany's AfD has fallen just short of a majority as it tries to form the country's first far-right state government since World War II. The party of Chancellor Friedrich Merz slumped to a disastrous result in Saxony-Anhalt. In sport, Everton came from behind twice to grab a 2-2 draw at home to Manchester United in the Premier League, while Arsenal beat Chelsea 2-1. Hearts are up to second in the Scottish Premiership following a 2-1 win at home to Dundee. That's the latest. I'm Faye Rowlands.
6: Now your local news for Peterborough. Eastfield Road in the city was closed yesterday after a crash in which a vehicle collided with a tree. The road was shut between Broadway and Newark Avenue at about 12:55 in the afternoon and emergency services attended the scene. Motorists were being advised to expect disruption in the area while the closure remained in place. A community volunteer scheme designed to bring neighbours together is being expanded across Peterborough. The Good Neighbours programme will create a city-wide network of local support across seven neighbourhood areas, helping people who may be isolated, living with frailty or disability, or caring for someone at home. Volunteers will be able to help with shopping, transport, wellbeing checks and befriending, while organisers say the aim is to keep people connected, independent and supported before smaller problems become crises. Peterborough City Council says its Love Where You Live campaign will combine a new awareness drive with the recently announced free bulky waste collections to help tackle littering and fly tipping. A new website is being used to share appeals, enforcement action and local data while encouraging residents to dispose of waste responsibly. And Peterborough United were beaten 2-1 at home by Sheffield Wednesday at the weekend as the visitors moved to the top of the table. Posh fell behind through an own goal after a defensive error, but Ben Woods levelled early in the second half with a headed finish from a cross by James Donnelly. Wednesday restored their lead through Jan Valerie from a corner on 78 minutes and held on despite late pressure. Luke Williams' side were left frustrated after creating chances but failing to force an equaliser. Woods levelled early in the second half with a headed finish from a cross by James Donnelly. Wednesday restored their lead through Jan Valerie from a corner on 78 minutes and held on despite late pressure. Luke Williams' side were left frustrated after creating chances but failing.

0: 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Now, if you run a business in Peterborough, getting yourself noticed online isn't exactly getting any easier. 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And that's really what the Local View Business Expo is about. 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We're going to be there for the whole thing as well, broadcasting live. 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

Good morning. Welcome to Monday. It's nearly 6:30. I'm Mikey, getting up at about then across Peterborough. Hi to Dean. He said it's been a work since 6:00. Definitely could have done with another day off. I think we're all on the same boat there. Can we say hello to Chloe, Priya and Hannah as well, working at Peterborough City Hospital. You have a good shift as well. I'm going to get on a razor real soon. Elton John coming your way. This is Calvin Harris and Dua Lipa next.

0: Elton John and Something About the Way You Look Tonight. It is PCR FM. It's Mikey looking after things then for Monday morning as we get you up then across Peterborough. All the big songs are right here this morning to get your day going or two. We'll do something from Billy Ocean in just a little bit. I can't believe he's still gigging, you know, he's doing really well. And Pink are ready to play next. It's PCR FM. 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

Billy Ocean and Caribbean Queen on PCRFM. Now, I know we've only just got the kids back to school, but apparently Peterborough is already looking for Father Christmas. Dobby's Garden Centre is recruiting Santas and elves for its Christmas events this year, including its grotto here in Peterborough. And I know Christmas jobs have to be sorted early. I understand that, but it's the 7th of September. Barely accepted that summer's finishing. Although, if you've always fancied yourself as Father Christmas, it could actually be the job for you. I reckon being an elf would be easier, though, especially for me. Quite a lot of responsibility comes with being Santa. You've got to remember what every child's asked for. Keep the beard straight and presumably answer some fairly difficult questions about where the reindeer are parked. So there you go. September the 7th. We've already mentioned Christmas here on PCRFM. I'm sorry. Simply Red's going to play soon. Here comes Maroon 5. This is Maps. It's PCRFM.

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2: From the Sky News Centre at 7, a police dispersal order is in place after hundreds of protesters gathered in Portsmouth overnight following the arrival of 140 migrants on a small boat. The demonstrators blocked roads for hours in the second major anti-migrant protest of the weekend. On Saturday, masked groups blocked access to the port of Dover. The government's condemned what it's called intimidating and thuggish behaviour. This man explains why he joined last night's protest.
3: When you hear it somewhere in Dover and it's like, well, that's somewhere else, it's kind of an issue, but it's not really my problem. But when it happens on your own doorstep, it kind of makes it very real.
2: The Chancellor is giving a speech later explaining how he intends to accelerate the world's fifth biggest economy. John Healey will set out how he views some of the economic challenges the UK faces, but with the backdrop of rising borrowing costs globally. Far-right party Alternative for Germany is claiming an historic victory in a state election after taking 44% of the vote. But because every other major party refuses to go into coalition, it needed 50% to govern outright. Health leaders claim staff in England's A&E departments face violence or aggression on a daily or weekly basis. The Royal College of Emergency Medicine says 96% of workers it questioned say they've been abused by patients or the public. Arsenal manager Mikel Arteta praised his team's exceptional performance as they came from a goal down to beat Chelsea 2-1 in the Premier League. He says a big tackle from defender Esri Konsa on Chelsea's Morgan Rodgers summed up his team's desire.
4: Very English tackle. The crowd reacted immediately. You guys love that more than a goal sometimes. It was great, obviously. It was phenomenal.
2: Everton scored an injury time equaliser to draw 2-2 with Manchester United. Kimi Antonelli won the Italian Grand Prix. He came from 19th on the grid to take victory. And perhaps laughter really is the best medicine. A trial in Turkey suggests laughter therapy could help people with a common lung condition breathe better. That's the latest. I'm Faye Rowlands.
5: Now your local news for Peterborough. Eastfield Road in the city was closed yesterday after a crash in which a vehicle collided with a tree. The road was shut between Broadway and Newark Avenue at about 12:55 in the afternoon and emergency services attended the scene. Motorists were being advised to expect disruption in the area while the closure remained in place. A community volunteer scheme designed to bring neighbours together is being expanded across Peterborough. The Good Neighbours programme will create a city-wide network of local support across seven neighbourhood areas, helping people who may be isolated, living with frailty or disability, or caring for someone at home. Volunteers will be able to help with shopping, transport, wellbeing checks and befriending, while organisers say the aim is to keep people connected, independent and supported before smaller problems become crises. Peterborough City Council says its Love Where You Live campaign will combine a new awareness drive with the recently announced free bulky waste collections to help tackle littering and fly tipping. A new website is being used to share appeals, enforcement action and local data while encouraging residents to dispose of waste responsibly. And Peterborough United were beaten 2-1 at home by Sheffield Wednesday at the weekend as the visitors moved to the top of the table. Posh fell behind through an own goal after a defensive error, but Ben Woods levelled early in the second half with a headed finish from a cross by James Donnelly. Wednesday restored their lead through Jan Valery from a corner on 78 minutes and held on despite late pressure. Luke Williams' side were left frustrated after creating chances but failing to force an equaliser.
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5: Any early sunshine will gradually give way to increasing cloud from the west, bringing a slight chance of the odd shower this afternoon. Still quite warm with highs of 23 degrees. That's the latest from the PCR newsroom. I'm David Edgeworth.
6: Good morning, it's just after 7. I'm Mikey, getting you straight back to the music with Bruno Mars soon. And we'll start with Lady Gaga

Bruno Mars and I Just Might. It is PCRFM playing the greatest songs of all time across Peterborough. Good, so good to see so many people taking part in the colour run at Fairy Meadows over the weekend as well. That happened yesterday. It was a really good day for it too. The weather was, we definitely played ball, didn't it, yesterday. Good to see on the TV over the weekend as well. They celebrated what would have been the 80th birthday of Freddie Mercury, and I was showing the documentary of, well, basically his life on various channels actually. And I caught one of them and it was showing you all the backstage bits, behind the scene bits of when they filmed Breakthrough, which is one of his songs. They did the video of it on the Neame Valley Railway. So really good to see some older shots of Peterborough on the TV over the weekend. Let's go on Queen right now. This is Radio Gaga on PCRFM. It's Monday morning.

0: Radio Gaga from Queen on PCR FM. It's Mikey Fowler looking after things nearly 20 past seven morning. Now, if you are looking for something to do this coming weekend, I know it's only Monday, but we're thinking about it already. Whittlesea Festival is back on Sunday. It's basically taking over the town centre for the day with live music and entertainment, stalls, things for the kids, and usually more than 100 vintage and classic vehicles as well. And it's going to be a real mixture. African acrobats going to be taking place, Irish dancing, steel drums, majorettes, choirs. Plenty of local performers are going to be out and about as well. I quite like events like this because you can take pretty much the whole family. The kids, your mum and dad, grandparents, there's bound to be something for everybody at the Whittlesea Festival. It's on Sunday, the 13th of September, this coming Sunday. Make sure you are part of it. Getting you back to the music with the Sugar Babes and Spandau Ballet on next.
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2: First of all, a lot of people in the Peterborough area have benefited very much from the work that Princefield do and from your involvement in all the community projects. But why do Princefield do this?
3: Princefield have always been involved in the community. So we're a family-owned business. We're a head office based in Peterborough. We have other offices around the east of England, but a head office being based in Peterborough, we tend to focus a lot of our community work in the Peterborough area. As a family business, we've always wanted to give back. That's what we concentrate on doing.
2: You've also got quite a big involvement with Help Our Ukrainian Friends. How did that come about in the first place?
3: Quite simply, a group of volunteers wanted to help the people of Ukraine. One of my business partners, Mark Asplin, knew the chair of Helping Our Ukrainian Friends and said, what can we do to help? The good thing is that we've been able to do an awful lot to help because, one, we can raise the funds for this local group. Two, we can use our vehicles to move humanitarian aid around. And we've also actually travelled out to Poland and Ukraine, taking these goods in our vehicles. And we've done that 3 or 4 times now.
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0: Spandau Ballet and True on VCRFM. Sunny spells around this morning. There will be a little bit more cloud coming in as the day goes on. It's going to stay dry, though. You're looking at highs today of around about 22. Some clear spells tonight. Might be the odd showers around tonight as well. Looking at lows overnight across the city around about 15. Tuesday looks good, though. Sunny spells and dry all day. Looking at highs of 19 tomorrow, too. Right, I'm going to go on CJ Lewis. Ed Sheeran's going to play here as well. Let's get our headlines. It's just after 7:30.
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2: Eastfield Road in Peterborough was closed yesterday after a crash in which a vehicle collided with a tree. 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

Ed Sheeran and Azzie Zam on VCRFM. Well, all that rain that we've had recently has actually brought a little bit of good news to the city. Steam trains are running again on the Nene Valley Railway. Had to stop using steam locomotives during the really dry weather because of the risk of lineside fires, with diesel trains stepping in instead. But conditions have improved enough now for steam to return, which is exactly what you want to see when you go to a heritage railway. And there's plenty happening on the Nene Valley Railway this month as well, with the steam services scheduled throughout September. I know there are diesels part of the railway history as well, but there's just something, really special about a steam train, isn't there? The noise, the smell, seeing the steam coming across the platform, that's what you picture when you think of a Nene Valley Railway. So after a summer where it's actually been too dry to safely run them, steam is finally back in the city. Right, let's get you back to the music. It's yours, Michael. Mary J. Blige. This is Az. It's PCRFM.

0: Mary J. Blige, and as with Joss Michael on PCRFM, I know it's only September, but Peterborough is already getting ready for Bonfire Night. Peterborough fireworks are coming to the Embankment on Saturday the 7th of November, and the early bird tickets have now gone on sale, with two firework displays on the night, plus music, entertainment, a fun fair, and plenty of food as well. If you're thinking about taking the family, there's a decent offer on the early bird tickets this year because children's entry is free as well. Does seem early to be talking about it, but it will soon be here. You jump online, have a little look for Peterborough fireworks. It's on Saturday the 7th of November on the Embankment. We're going to be chatting to Jay and also Harry from Prezzo in Peterborough on our Peterborough Positive slot in a moment. We'll get on Harry Styles first, and we'll do that next. It's PCRFM.
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0: It's Harry Styles and Late Night Talking on VCR FM. I'm Mikey. Welcome to Monday morning. Right, let's do our Peterborough positive bit. Claire Todd is out and about. She's at Prezzo in Peterborough right now, speaking to Jay, the general manager, and Harry, the assistant manager. Let's have a listen.
1: Thank you for taking the time out to talk to me today, both of you. Welcome to VCR FM. I note that I have both the manager and the assistant manager of Prezzo, so there may be chaos going on at Prezzo right now.
2: Yes. Maybe in this interview, because whatever I don't know, I'll just pass over to Harry.
1: That's absolutely
3: my responsibility for the weekend. Yeah. That.
1: Now, Prezzo's been in the city for quite a little while now, hasn't it?
2: 21 years.
1: Oh, makes me feel old because I remember it opening. Or older, I should say. But it's in quite a historic building. So it's in what I would call the Alderman Pub, which is on the corner, now opposite what is the Kathmandu Lounge, isn't it? But
2: exactly.
1: It was the Yorkshire Bank.
3: Yeah.
1: Just
3: yeah.
1: to put your slap bang in the city centre.
2: Exactly.
1: So we'll go by banks and pubs. That's the best way to navigate around any city.
3: Prezzo Peter's the same age as me now.
1: Oh, my goodness. But obviously, Prezzo is a business ever evolving, and you've just had a big refit, haven't you? So tell me a little bit about that.
2: We have indeed. We have gone from quite a canteen-esque visual to this vibrant blue, white, burgundy colour. It's amazing. We've got amazing colours all over the place. We've got, I implore anyone to count the amount of paintings we have now. I've not even had the time to count them. But it's amazing. It's now opened up our space. We can have so many more people in, bookings, walk-ins, everyone welcome, families, absolutely. Crazy kids running around. All the best.
1: Yeah. Now you've updated the menu as well, because you're now Prezzo Italian, aren't you, rather than
2: Correct.
1: Just Prezzo.
2: Yes.
1: So what sort of differences has it made to the menu?
2: In terms of differences, we've kind of gone from essentially, we'll go through a kind of an open guide of people come in and try some food. If it doesn't work, we remove it. If it works, it stays on. We've got a lot of new pasta dishes, which you could guess. We've got a lot of new pizza dishes, which you could also guess. We've noticed that, you know, there's some spicy dishes on there, but everything's all accustomed to you guys. You know, what we like is adding flavor, but if it's too much or too spicy, you just talk to one of our lovely waiters, waiting staff or managers, and we can customize that dish perfectly for you guys.
1: Now, Harry, the building itself is quite a long and thin building.
3: Quite a narrow one.
1: Yeah, but there's a secret at the end that you're making much more of, isn't there?
3: Yes, there's all the way through the restaurant, there's a little secret garden that is absolutely beautiful. It's got it's in the sunlight, it's beaming down. We've got a nice little canopy up with Prezzo Italian sign. It's just, you can see like 40 to 30 people in. It's perfect. It's a little secret getaway. Especially, I think, on the late lunch, we've been having like the nice summer afternoons. Everyone wants to go out there just for a little sun. You have little corners where it's like little shade, but you still got the nice heat. Rather than in the building, it's like freezing, or it's like the hot, the AC is blowing away.
1: Yeah. I think as well, it's unusual. People don't associate gardens with city centres, do they? So it's nice to have an outside space.
3: Yeah.
1: Now you mentioned lunch there, because obviously people associate going out in the evening, but you've also got a full lunch menu, haven't you,
3: yes,
1: as well?
3: Yes, we have about 2 to 3 set menu lunches. So we even have a pasta for two people, a pasta, pizza and a drink for £11.95. We do a new £14.95 2-course or 3-course set menu for lunch. Just come in, have a couple nibbles, some mains, a little drink, and it's nice and chill.
1: And you can take quite big parties. So if you are coming out with the office, for example, or your work college,
3: exactly,
1: you can do
3: exactly.
1: it. But also, you can, if you're at, like you just said, at shopping, you can just drop in. Now, obviously, a lot of places, if you've got a book, but you can cope with walk-ins as well, can't you, Jay?
2: Yeah, we can absolutely cope with walk-ins. The amount of space we've been able to create enables us as a business to elevate that and be able to cater for more people. T's and C's apply. Our QR codes, which everyone loves, only amount to 12 people.
1: So it's getting in. And very family friendly. You mentioned before that you've got a thing especially for children, haven't
2: exactly
1: you? So like a membership,
2: that.
1: If you
2: yes.
1: like.
2: So downloading our Club Prezzo app, you can essentially have one adult main meal, to pay for three kids to eat for free, and that is either £1.99 a month or £20 for the entire year,
1: so they can eat for free in the restaurant. I mean, the fact that you've been in probably what Peterborough is known as Little Italy, and the fact that you've managed for 21 years, I think would attest to the quality of the food in Prezzo, because there must be quite discerning clients in some respects, bearing in mind that the very large Italian community we have here in our city. So.
2: Absolutely.
3: So. We're always doing the little bits to make sure our food is the best of the best. Like, we've got a new pizza dough, a new type of calamari coming into the menu. It's like really fresh and new, and try and make the best of everything.
1: Yeah. Now, if people want to find out more information, book a table or what have you, you have a website that you can get to. So what's the website address?
3: Prezzo Italian Peterborough, or www.prezzoitalianpeterborough.co.uk.
1: Thank you for taking the time out for talking to me today. 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But good luck with the new menu and the new look as well.
2: Thank you very much.
1: Thank you.
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2: From the Sky News Centre at 8. Ministers have condemned the behaviour of anti-migrant protesters at last night's demonstration in Portsmouth. Hundreds gathered in a standoff with police, blocking roads around the Eastleigh Marina. They were trying to stop the processing of migrants after reports that 140 people arrived on a dinghy yesterday. On Saturday, masked protesters blocked access to the port of Dover. Here's Government Minister Emma Reynolds.
3: I absolutely support the right to peaceful protest, but this has crossed a line. This is thuggish and intimidating behaviour. And can I just put on record the government's thanks to the police and other emergency services for bringing this situation under control.
2: The Chancellor's going to set out Labour's plans to grow the economy, but it's against a difficult financial backdrop. John Healey will announce £150 million for fast-growing firms in the north of England. Five people have been killed after an Amazon cargo plane overshot a runway in the US. It was coming in to land at Miami International Airport yesterday afternoon. The Unite Union is promising to support Jaguar Land Rover workers after reports that up to 4,000 jobs could go. The car makers opened a voluntary redundancy programme as it looks to cut costs by £1.7 billion over 2 years. Two US envoys say they've had encouraging talks in Kyiv as Washington renews efforts to end the war with Russia. Steve Witkoff and Jared Kushner went there after meeting Vladimir Putin in Moscow on Saturday. Arsenal made it 3 wins from 3 at the start of their Premier League title defence after coming from behind to beat Chelsea 2-1. Ainsley Maitland-Niles had a debut to remember for Everton as he scored a 96-minute equaliser in a 2-2 draw with Manchester United.
4: It's amazing. Everybody wants to start off like that, and thankfully I did. The ball fell to me at the edge of the box and put my foot through it. And yeah, ended up in the top corner, which was I'm happy about.
2: Defending champions Carlos Alcaraz and Aryna Sabalenka are both safely through to the quarterfinals of the US Open tennis. That's the latest. I'm Faye Rowlands.
5: Now your local news for Peterborough. Eastfield Road in the city was closed yesterday after a crash in which a vehicle collided with a tree. The road was shut between Broadway and Newark Avenue at about 12:55 in the afternoon, and emergency services attended the scene. Motorists were being advised to expect disruption in the area while the closure remained in place. A community volunteer scheme designed to bring neighbours together is being expanded across Peterborough. The Good Neighbours programme will create a city-wide network of local support across 7 neighbourhood areas, helping people who may be isolated, living with frailty or disability, or caring for someone at home. Volunteers will be able to help with shopping, transport, wellbeing checks and befriending, while organisers say the aim is to keep people connected, independent and supported before smaller problems become crises. Peterborough City Council says its Love Where You Live campaign will combine a new awareness drive with the recently announced free bulky waste collections to help tackle littering and fly tipping. A new website is being used to share appeals, enforcement action and local data while encouraging residents to dispose of waste responsibly. And Peterborough United were beaten 2-1 at home by Sheffield Wednesday at the weekend as the visitors moved to the top of the table. Posh fell behind through an own goal after a defensive error, but Ben Woods levelled early in the second half with a headed finish from a cross by James Donnelly. Wednesday restored their lead through Jan Valery from a corner on 78 minutes and held on despite late pressure. Luke Williams' side were left frustrated after creating chances but failing to force an equaliser.
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5: Any early sunshine will gradually give way to increasing cloud from the west, bringing a slight chance of the odd shower this afternoon. Still quite warm with highs of 23 degrees. That's the latest from the PCR newsroom. I'm David Edgeworth.
6: Good morning, I'm Mikey. Welcome to Monday morning, getting you out the door on that journey into work, school and college. We'll start with pink first.

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2: Losing sleep, losing track of the tears I cry. Every drop is a waterfall. Every breath is a break in the rain.

Alex Warren and Eternity on VCRFM. Here's possibly the easiest bit of parenting advice you'll hear all this week. Put subtitles on when the kids are watching TV. Researchers reckon it can actually help younger children with their reading because they're seeing the words on screen at the same time as they're hearing them. So Peppa Pig, Paw Patrol, Thomas and Friends, apparently it can all become educational if you press one button on the remote, which is brilliant, I think. What a great idea. Next time you feel slightly guilty because they've been watching TV for ages, just stick the subtitles on. Bit of homework. Basically, there you go. They're not watching Paw Patrol anymore. They're doing English homework. Right, Tina Turner and the best next. It's PCRFM.

0: Tina Turner and the Best. If you've got a business here in Peterborough and you want to get it noticed, this one is for you. The Local View Business Expo is happening next Thursday. That's the 17th of September at the Holiday Inn at Peterborough West in the city. Being held in partnership with the Peterborough and Cambridgeshire Combined Authority and PCRFM, bringing businesses from across the area together under one roof. 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Be there next Thursday from 10 until 2 at the Holiday Inn Peterborough West. You can get all the details and book online right now if you want to show off your business. Right, Jimmy Nail and Miley Cyrus are on next. 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
1: It is the case, we watch TV and we think, goodness me, these scenes are awful. You know, you watch the bombing of Kyiv or Lviv or Kharkiv and think, goodness, what can we do? And the answer is, we can do so much because the needs of the people of Ukraine are so extensive that every little thing helps. So we are just in the last 2 or 3 weeks of our latest collection. This will be our 27th delivery to Ukraine of humanitarian aid in of one form or another. And the list of things we're looking for ranges from bars of soap, toothpaste, you know, female sanitary products, right through to camping gas stoves, thermos flasks, any kinds of simple medicine, paracetamol, antiseptic wipes, multivitamins, food. Even we've just had requests for household tools. So if you've got some spare screwdrivers and saws, batteries, you know, AAA batteries, AA batteries, actually could be put to incredible use getting these to the people of Ukraine. And that's our promise to those who support Ukraine and then hand them over to our braver, heroic partners who will then take them right to the front line. Unfortunately, you know, the Russian attacks have become even more indiscriminate and they are targeting civilian targets very deliberately. So there's always an element of risk. But like every country in conflict, life goes on. You go to places like Kyiv and Lviv and they're busy, bustling places, but you're never far away from the war. You know, the cemeteries are everywhere. There's countless flags for all of the newly killed soldiers. The air raid warnings, the damage to the buildings. So it's a combination of both. Life goes on, but the struggle is always there, always apparent. You can never escape from it.
2: So if anyone's sort of listening and they want to sort of donate things for your collections, how can they do that? 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
1: Well, simply bring them along to one of our collection points. 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Just look us up, Helping Our Ukrainian Friends. 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

0: Miley Cyrus and Lindsay Buckingham and Secrets on VCR FM. Sunny spells to start the day. Will be a little bit of cloud rolling in. It's going to stay dry, though. You're looking at highs of around about 22 today, which is not bad at all, really. Right, Lady Gaga, Ariana Grande on the way real soon. I'll play you Kenny Loggins, too. It's nearly 8:30. Let's get our headlines with David Edgeworth.
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Lady Gaga, Ariana Grande, and Rain on Me on PCRFM. Now, I do love a business with a good sense of humour. A new poll has named Britain's favourite pun-based business name, and the winner is So It Seems. It's an alteration company in Belfast. But some of the others are brilliant as well. There's Barbra Streisand. There's an ironing business called Iron Maiden. And possibly my favourite, a kebab van called Jason Donovan. I love that. There's also Jean-Claude Van Man for removals, Pest in Peace for pest control, William the Concreter, and a barbecue restaurant called Apocalypse Cow. I love that too. They're terrible, but they're brilliant at the same time. And that's the thing with a good business name. You remember it. You might forget the name of a perfectly normal named kebab shop. You're not forgetting Jason Donovan, though, are you? Right, back to the music we go with Bruno Mars, Mark Ronson, Monday morning. We're getting you into work this morning. It's PCRFM.

0: Queen and You're My Best Friend. Good to see the documentaries on the TV over the weekend to celebrate what would have been Freddie Mercury's 80th birthday. I think there's about three channels on Saturday night all carrying Queen documentaries at the same time. I was like, which one do I watch? I had to record loads of them. I've got like 3 weeks worth of viewing still to do. Now, you only have to drive around Peterborough now to see how much the cars on the roads have changed, particularly the number of MGs and BYDs you see about. A big number of more than 100,000 car owners has ranked the most reliable brands in the UK. And it's not particularly good news for either of those. MG and BYD both ended up among the 10 least reliable manufacturers, according to owners. Jeep came right at the bottom. And at the other end, Mercedes-Benz came out on top, just ahead of Volvo and Mazda. Mercedes owners gave their cars a reliable score of over 92%. And I suppose reliability is one of those things that you don't really think about when you're buying a car. Are you looking at the price, what it looks like, what toys it's got, and also what the cup holders look like? It's always about the cup holders for me. Then 6 months later, when a warning light appears on my dashboard, suddenly reliability becomes the most important thing in the world. Right, we're back to the music next with the Sugar Babes and Ollie Murs in moments. Keep it PCR FM.
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Sugar Babes and Overload on PCR FM. We're playing the greatest songs of all time then across Peterborough. Getting your Monday started, and we'll get the workday going real soon. I've got Ed Sheeran to play after 9. We'll do something from Taylor Swift as well. Let's get this on first, though, from Gabrielle. Here comes Rise. Our news at 9 is next. Keep it here. It's PCR FM.

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2: From the Sky News Centre at 9. A government minister's condemned behaviour at last night's anti-migrant protest in Portsmouth as thuggish and intimidating. Protesters clashed with police after hundreds gathered in an attempt to stop the processing of migrants. A dinghy reported to be carrying 140 people was intercepted yesterday. John Healy will give us the details of a £150 million fund for firms in the north of England when he delivers his first speech as Chancellor shortly. He'll be speaking in Coventry, not far from where it's reported up to 4,000 jobs are being lost at Jaguar Land Rover. Emma Reynolds is Chief Secretary to the Treasury.
3: John Healy will set out the government's approach to driving good growth in every postcode. Central to that vision is devolving power out of Whitehall to local leaders to make sure that they have the resources and the levers that they need to pull to drive job creation and good growth in their local areas.
2: Schools in England must now publish their allergy management policies. They also have to have things like EpiPens available for emergencies under Benedict's Law. It's named after Benedict Blythe, who died from a reaction in 2021. His mum, Helen, explains why she's been fighting ever since.
4: Following his death, we looked into what the measures are that schools have to follow and found they were actually quite minimal. And so that's why we campaigned for this and why for the last 4 years we've been asking government to put measures in place that stopped it being a postcode lottery and being voluntary for schools and made it mandatory.
2: Health leaders claim staff in England's A&E departments face violence or aggression on a daily or weekly basis. 96% of staff surveyed say they've been abused by patients or the public. UK house prices have recorded their first annual fall in nearly 3 years. Lloyd says prices were down 0.4% last month compared to a year ago. And Arsenal came from a goal down to beat Chelsea 2-1, making it 3 wins from 3 at the start of their Premier League title defence. Hearts are up to second in the Scottish Premiership thanks to a 2-1 win at home to Dundee. That's the latest.
5: Now your local news for Peterborough. Eastfield Road in the city was closed yesterday after a crash in which a vehicle collided with a tree. The road was shut between Broadway and Newark Avenue at about 12:55 in the afternoon and emergency services attended the scene. Motorists were being advised to expect disruption in the area while the closure remained in place. A community volunteer scheme designed to bring neighbours together is being expanded across Peterborough. The Good Neighbours programme will create a city-wide network of local support across 7 neighbourhood areas, helping people who may be isolated, living with frailty or disability, or caring for someone at home. Volunteers will be able to help with shopping, transport, wellbeing checks and befriending, while organisers say the aim is to keep people connected, independent and supported before smaller problems become crises. Peterborough City Council says its Love Where You Live campaign will combine a new awareness drive with the recently announced free bulky waste collections to help tackle littering and fly tipping. A new website is being used to share appeals, enforcement action and local data while encouraging residents to dispose of waste responsibly. And Peterborough United were beaten 2-1 at home by Sheffield Wednesday at the weekend as the visitors moved to the top of the table. Posh fell behind through an own goal after a defensive error, but Ben Woods levelled early in the second half with a headed finish from a cross by James Donnelly. Wednesday restored their lead through Jan Valerie from a corner on 78 minutes and held on despite late pressure. Luke Williams' side were left frustrated after creating chances but failing to force an equaliser.
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5: Any early sunshine will gradually give way to increasing cloud from the west, bringing a slight chance of the odd shower this afternoon. Still quite warm with highs of 23 degrees. That's the latest from the PCR Newsroom. I'm David Edgeworth.
0: 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PCR.

Taylor Swift, Fate of Ophelia. It is PCRFM. Sunny spells around this morning. A lot of cloud moulding in today, though. We'll be dry all day, which is good news. Looking at heights of around about 22 today. Rod Stewart on soon. This is Katy Perry. Here comes Raw. It's PCRFM.

0: Pink and You and Your Hand. It's PCRFN. Can we give Kev and Luke a big shout? They're working away in Peterborough this morning. Hello to you. Hi to Laura and Michelle working at the hospital. Can we wish Aaron good luck, please? His first day in a new job today. Comes lots of love from his girlfriend, Sophie. And morning, Mikey, Pete here. Already been out on two jobs this morning. Quick brew and then back to it. I don't blame you. Right, we're back to the music with The Killers and Dua Lipa next.
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Lighthouse Family and Lifted on PCRFM, playing the greatest songs of all time then across Peterborough. I'm Mikey. Right, Ariana Grande's on next. This is Positions. It's PCRFM.

0: Tina Turner and What's Love Got to Do With It. It is PCR FM. We're playing the greatest songs of all time across Peterborough. Can we give everyone in the warehouse a shout this morning? That's Imran, Callum, Josh, Nathan, and also Big Al. Of course we can. And also morning from Helen in Breton. Just got into work. Catching up with everything from Friday. Have a great Monday, whatever you get up to today. We're going to get you through it with Thompson Twins and the Kid Laroi next.
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Thompson Twins and You Take Me Up. It is PCRFM. We're playing the greatest songs of all time across Peterborough. I'm Mikey. Hey, thank you for hanging out with me today. Back with you tomorrow morning, bright and early from 6. Tony Dibbin is looking after things from 10 this morning. He'll get you through the workday. This is Stevie Wonder. Here comes Part-Time Lover on PCRFM.

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2: From the Sky News Centre at 10, the Chancellor is redirecting £150 million to northern companies as part of a big speech this morning. The hope is that it will kickstart growth across the country. John Healey will set out his economic agenda following a difficult week which saw government borrowing costs rise sharply. Protesters and police have clashed in Portsmouth. They were trying to stop a reported 140 migrants from being processed after they arrived on a dinghy. A senior government minister has condemned the behaviour, describing it as thuggish. These people told us why they'd joined the protest.
3: Because why are we letting them in our country? Why are they allowed to just come over?
4: What's going on? This will protect our country from invasion. That's what's happening. You know, from rapists and murderers. That's what's going on.
2: On Saturday, a crowd dressed in black and wearing balaclavas blocked road access to the port of Dover. Five people are dead after an Amazon cargo plane overshot the runway at Miami's main airport. County Sheriff Rosie Cordero Stutz gave an update on what happened to the plane after it hit several vehicles and caught fire.
5: It came to rest at a field adjacent to the airport. At this time, we can confirm that we have at least five deceased individuals. And we have multiple individuals that were transported to local hospitals with unknown injuries.
2: All flights at the airport have been halted with all runways closed. The average UK house price fell by 0.4% last month compared to August in 2025. It's the first year-on-year decrease since November 2023. More than two-thirds of young people think their peers will be able to flout the social media ban. That's according to a recent poll. Restrictions for under-16s are expected to be introduced by next spring. And in sport, Everton came from behind twice to grab a 2-2 draw at home to Manchester United in the Premier League, while Arsenal beat Chelsea 2-1. Hearts are up to second in the Scottish Premiership following a 2-1 win at home to Dundee. That's the latest. I'm Faye Rowlands.
6: Now your local news for Peterborough. Eastfield Road in the city was closed yesterday after a crash in which a vehicle collided with a tree. The road was shut between Broadway and Newark Avenue at about 12:55 in the afternoon and emergency services attended the scene. Motorists were being advised to expect disruption in the area while the closure remained in place. A community volunteer scheme designed to bring neighbours together is being expanded across Peterborough. The Good Neighbours programme will create a city-wide network of local support across seven neighbourhood areas, helping people who may be isolated, living with frailty or disability, or caring for someone at home. Volunteers will be able to help with shopping, transport, wellbeing checks and befriending, while organisers say the aim is to keep people connected, independent and supported before smaller problems become crises. Peterborough City Council says its Love Where You Live campaign will combine a new awareness drive with the recently announced free bulky waste collections to help tackle littering and fly tipping. A new website is being used to share appeals, enforcement action and local data while encouraging residents to dispose of waste responsibly. And Peterborough United were beaten 2-1 at home by Sheffield Wednesday at the weekend as the visitors moved to the top of the table. Posh fell behind through an own goal after a defensive error, but Ben Woods levelled early in the second half with a headed finish from a cross by James Donnelly. Wednesday restored their lead through Jan Valerie from a corner on 78 minutes and held on despite late pressure. Luke Williams' side were left frustrated after creating chances but failing to force an equaliser.
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6: Any early sunshine will gradually give way to increasing cloud from the west, bringing a slight chance of the odd shower this afternoon. Still quite warm with highs of 23 degrees. That's the latest from the PCR Newsroom. I'm David Edgeworth.
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0: Charlie Puth is just one call away. We've got the greatest songs of all time playing all Monday long. Aswad and Harry Styles next at PCR FM.
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The Script and Will.i.am are in the Hall of Fame. Ed Sheeran's camera soon. Here's Harry Styles, Dance No More. We are PCRFM. Morning, welcome to Monday.

0: It's so cleverly written, that record, the Ed Sheeran and Camera. Nearly 20 to 11, Monday today with PCR FM, Maroon 5 and Jeff Lynne's ELO. 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

0: Love this. Adam Levine, Maroon 5. This Love, Sounds Great at PCRFM. We're playing the greatest songs of all time. We are made for Peterborough. Walk the Moon. And here comes the incredible Take That. It only takes a minute, girl.
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2: From the Sky News Centre at 11. The Chancellor has used his first major speech since getting the job to insist the UK is turning a corner. John Healey said the government's top priorities are investment, innovation and jobs. He also said it plans to redirect £150 million towards firms in Northern England. But ahead of next month's budget, he brushed off questions about rumoured tax hikes, insisting his aim is to drive growth across the country.
3: We're deeply concerned still about the cost of living and the cost of business. And in the long run, the only way that you deal with that is greater growth. Because without greater growth, businesses can't start paying their workers more. They can't start earning the profits that allow them to reinvest for the future.
2: Meanwhile, Jaguar Land Rover's confirmed plans to cut 4,000 jobs over the next 2 years. Britain's largest car maker is looking to save £1.7 billion in costs. The Unite Union says it'll support workers. A senior government minister has condemned the behaviour of protesters last night at anti-migration demonstrations in Portsmouth. Hundreds gathered in a standoff with police blocking roads. Five people are dead and five others were seriously injured after an Amazon cargo plane overshot the runway while attempting to land in Miami. The company says it's working to understand how it happened. Two US envoys say they've had encouraging talks in Kyiv. Steve Witkoff and Jared Kushner went there after meeting Vladimir Putin in Moscow on Saturday. With aerial attacks escalating, they travelled between the capitals by train. Mr. Kushner insists they're looking for more than just a stopgap deal.
4: Not just to figure out how do we end the current war, but how do we create the right conditions and arrangements for a long-term durable peace that allows Ukraine to use the amazing bravery, ingenuity, strength that it's used to get through the last years of war.
2: It's claimed laughter therapy could help people with a common lung condition breathe better. A trial in Turkey suggests it could be as effective as breathing exercises. That's the latest.
5: Now your local news for Peterborough. Eastfield Road in the city was closed yesterday after a crash in which a vehicle collided with a tree. The road was shut between Broadway and Newark Avenue at about 12:55 in the afternoon and emergency services attended the scene. Motorists were being advised to expect disruption in the area while the closure remained in place. A community volunteer scheme designed to bring neighbours together is being expanded across Peterborough. The Good Neighbours programme will create a city-wide network of local support across seven neighbourhood areas, helping people who may be isolated, living with frailty or disability, or caring for someone at home. Volunteers will be able to help with shopping, transport, wellbeing checks and befriending, while organisers say the aim is to keep people connected, independent and supported before smaller problems become crises. Peterborough City Council says its Love Where You Live campaign will combine a new awareness drive with the recently announced free bulky waste collections to help tackle littering and fly tipping. A new website is being used to share appeals, enforcement action and local data while encouraging residents to dispose of waste responsibly. And Peterborough United were beaten 2-1 at home by Sheffield Wednesday at the weekend as the visitors moved to the top of the table. Posh fell behind through an own goal after a defensive error, but Ben Woods levelled early in the second half with a headed finish from a cross by James Donnelly. Wednesday restored their lead through Jan Valerie from a corner on 78 minutes and held on despite late pressure. Luke Williams' side were left frustrated after creating chances but failing to force an equaliser.
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5: Any early sunshine will gradually give way to increasing cloud from the west, bringing a slight chance of the odd shower this afternoon. Still quite warm with highs of 23 degrees. That's the latest from the PCR newsroom. I'm David Edgeworth.
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0: Blue and all rise. This is Tony Dibben here at PCR FM. 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The Local View Business Expo is coming to the Holiday Inn Peterborough West on Thursday the 17th of September in partnership with the Peterborough and Cambridgeshire Combined Authority and, of course, PCR FM. 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

0: 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This is Tony Dibbin. Let's get on Gotcha and Kimbra and Squeeze. 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
2: From the Sky News Centre at 12. The Chancellor has used his first major speech in the job to insist the UK economy's turning a corner. John Healey says he'll make Great Britain growth Britain again. He also wants to control government spending ahead of next month's budget and promised £150 million to go towards fast-growing businesses in the north of England. Shadow Chief Secretary to the Treasury Richard Fuller thinks it's more of the same.
3: There's nothing that particularly indicates a change in policy on tax and spend. Unfortunately, it looks a bit like John Healey as Rachel Reeves on repeat, coming out with the same answers to the same problems.
2: Meanwhile, Jaguar Land Rover's confirmed plans to cut 4,000 jobs over the next 2 years. Britain's largest car maker is looking to save £1.7 billion in costs. Around 34,000 staff work in its UK operations. Our business correspondent Paul Kelso in Solihull says the firm's battling big global pressures.
4: Tariffs is the enormous one. US tariffs have affected Jaguar Land Rover's ability to sell into its biggest export market, which is the US. Brexit has made supply chains much harder. So you have this confluence of issues. And of course, here at JLR, they were shut down for 6 weeks last year because of a cyber attack.
2: Five people are dead after an Amazon cargo plane overshot the runway at Miami's main airport. All flights at the airport have been halted, with all runways closed. Hundreds of protesters turned out in Portsmouth last night to demonstrate against migrants arriving in the country after crossing the Channel illegally. They clashed with police and blocked roads for hours in the area. UK house prices have recorded their first annual fall in nearly 3 years. Lloyds says prices were down 0.4% in August compared to the same month in 2025. And the in-betweeners are back. Netflix has announced production has begun on a third movie. Actors Simon Bird, James Buckley, Blake Harrison and Joe Thomas will reprise their roles as Will, Jay, Neil and Simon. That's the latest. I'm Faye Rowlands.
5: Now your local news for Peterborough. Eastfield Road in the city was closed yesterday after a crash in which a vehicle collided with a tree. The road was shut between Broadway and Newark Avenue at about 12:55 in the afternoon and emergency services attended the scene. Motorists were being advised to expect disruption in the area while the closure remained in place. A community volunteer scheme designed to bring neighbours together is being expanded across Peterborough. The Good Neighbours programme will create a city-wide network of local support across seven neighbourhood areas, helping people who may be isolated, living with frailty or disability, or caring for someone at home. Volunteers will be able to help with shopping, transport, wellbeing checks and befriending, while organisers say the aim is to keep people connected, independent and supported before smaller problems become crises. Peterborough City Council says its Love Where You Live campaign will combine a new awareness drive with the recently announced free bulky waste collections to help tackle littering and fly tipping. A new website is being used to share appeals, enforcement action and local data while encouraging residents to dispose of waste responsibly. And Peterborough United were beaten 2-1 at home by Sheffield Wednesday at the weekend as the visitors moved to the top of the table. Posh fell behind through an own goal after a defensive error, but Ben Woods levelled early in the second half with a headed finish from a cross by James Donnelly. Wednesday restored their lead through Jan Valery from a corner on 78 minutes and held on despite late pressure. Luke Williams' side were left frustrated after creating chances but failing to force an equaliser.
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5: Any early sunshine will gradually give way to increasing cloud from the west, bringing a slight chance of the odd shower this afternoon. Still quite warm with highs of 23 degrees. That's the latest from the PCR newsroom. I'm David Edgeworth.
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Love this from Ronan. 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PCRFM's got Toto, Hold the Line, and Clean Bandits coming very soon. First, let's get on Lenny Kravitz. It ain't over till it's over, you know.

0: Air guitars at the ready. Toto, hold the line at PCRFM. Cheers for tuning in. This is Tony Dibben. Welcome to Monday. Right then, next up, Peter Gabriel and an incredible record from The Pretenders.
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7: First of all, a lot of people in the Peterborough area have benefited very much from the work that Princefield do and from your involvement in all the community projects. Well, why do Princefield do this?
8: Princefield have always been involved in the community. So we're a family-owned business. We're a head office based in Peterborough. We have other offices around the east of England, but a head office being based in Peterborough, we tend to focus a lot of our community work in the Peterborough area. As a family business, we've always wanted to give back. That's what we concentrate on doing.
7: You've also got quite a big involvement with Help Our Ukrainian Friends. How did that come about in the first place?
8: Quite simply, a group of volunteers wanted to help the people of Ukraine. One of my business partners, Mark Asplin, knew the chair of Helping Our Ukrainian Friends and said, what can we do to help? The good thing is that we've been able to do an awful lot to help, because one, we can raise the funds for this local group. Two, we can use our vehicles to move humanitarian aid around. And we've also actually travelled out to Poland and Ukraine, taking these goods in our vehicles. And we've done that 3 or 4 times now.
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From Northern Ireland, there's Snow Patrol, they're chasing cars. We're PCRFM with Peter Gabriel, and here comes Go West, the king of wishful thinking off the soundtrack to Pretty Woman. 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
2: From the Sky News Centre at 1, the Chancellor's used his first major speech since getting the job to insist the UK is turning a corner. John Healey said the government's top priorities are investment, innovation and jobs. He also set out plans to redirect £150 million towards firms in Northern England. But ahead of next month's budget, he brushed off questions about rumoured tax hikes, insisting his aim is to drive growth across the country.
3: We're deeply concerned still about the cost of living and the cost of business. And in the long run, the only way that you deal with that is greater growth. Because without greater growth, businesses can't start paying their workers more. They can't start earning the profits that allow them to reinvest for the future.
2: Meanwhile, Mr. Healey's speech in Coventry took place as Jaguar Land Rover, based in the West Midlands, confirmed it's cutting 4,000 jobs. Britain's largest car maker is looking to save £1.7 billion in costs, putting around 34,000 staff at risk. Professor David Bailey's from the University of Birmingham Business School.
4: Broadly, the automotive industry is getting massively squeezed. We saw only last week Volkswagen announce another 50,000 job cuts. So we're seeing more competition from China. We're seeing very high electricity prices, which is crippling manufacturing.
2: Four people have been arrested on suspicion of murder over the death of a baby girl during a camping trip in Staffordshire. Police say two men and two women were detained after officers were called to land off Strawberry Lane near Great Whirley on Saturday. Portsmouth City Council has hit out at poor judgment by the Home Office following anti-migration protests, saying the area was a completely unsuitable location to land lifeboats. Ministers have condemned the demonstrators' behaviour. Some mortgage rates have jumped, with experts warning of further rises to come. Moneyfacts says the average two-year fix has climbed to 5.63%. And perhaps laughter really is the best medicine. A trial in Turkey suggests laughter therapy could help people with a common lung condition breathe better. That's the latest. I'm Faye Rowlands.
5: Now your local news for Peterborough. Eastfield Road in the city was closed yesterday after a crash in which a vehicle collided with a tree. The road was shut between Broadway and Newark Avenue at about 12:55 in the afternoon, and emergency services attended the scene. Motorists were being advised to expect disruption in the area while the closure remained in place. A community volunteer scheme designed to bring neighbours together is being expanded across Peterborough. The Good Neighbours programme will create a city-wide network of local support across seven neighbourhood areas, helping people who may be isolated, living with frailty or disability, or caring for someone at home. Volunteers will be able to help with shopping, transport, wellbeing checks and befriending, while organisers say the aim is to keep people connected, independent and supported before smaller problems become crises. Peterborough City Council says its Love Where You Live campaign will combine a new awareness drive with the recently announced free bulky waste collections to help tackle littering and fly tipping. A new website is being used to share appeals, enforcement action and local data while encouraging residents to dispose of waste responsibly. And Peterborough United were beaten 2-1 at home by Sheffield Wednesday at the weekend as the visitors moved to the top of the table. Posh fell behind through an own goal after a defensive error, but Ben Woods levelled early in the second half with a headed finish from a cross by James Donnelly. Wednesday restored their lead through Jan Valery from a corner on 78 minutes and held on despite late pressure. Luke Williams' side were left frustrated after creating chances but failing to force an equaliser.
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5: Any early sunshine will gradually give way to increasing cloud from the west, bringing a slight chance of the odd shower this afternoon. Still quite warm with highs of 23 degrees. That's the latest from the PCR Newsroom. I'm David Edgeworth.
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Katy Perry with Band-Aids over a broken heart. The Great Eastern Run is back here in Peterborough next month. And if running 13 miles isn't exactly your idea of a good Sunday morning, they still need you, okay? Because they're going to need people to help with marshalling and water stations, all this kind of business. So it's on Sunday, the 11th of October, starting and finishing down the embankment with a half marathon and a 5K fun run, taking over some of the closed roads around town as well. It's one of those days where the volunteers and the people involved really, really make such a difference. So if you fancy being involved, without actually having to do the run, of course. All you need to do is just do a little search for the Great Eastern Run, and then when you find the website, just click on the volunteer section, fill in the details, and I'm sure they'll be in touch because they're actively looking for people to get involved. So that's what you need to do if you fancy helping out with the Great Eastern Run.

0: DJ Sammy Heaven sounds great at PCRFM. Sarah Bareilles coming in and Lizzo about damn time. 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

She's very cool, Sarah Berry Ellis, and a love song. You know, she went on to write the musical Waitress. Amazing, right? Fifth Harmony soon is Gabrielle. 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

0: The very unique voice of Paul Heaton and the Beautiful South. 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

0: 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Have yourself a lovely Monday. The non-stop 80s are on in just a second.
1: 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How you could ever hurt me so. 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
2: From the Sky News Centre at 2, authorities in Portsmouth claim the city was ill-prepared and an unsuitable location to bring around 140 migrants ashore, with hundreds of protesters gathering last night. Local councils accused the Home Office of putting people at risk, adding it wasn't consulted on the decision. There were similar demonstrations in Dover in Kent on Saturday. Right-wing activist Daniel Thomas, known as Danny Tomo, is thought to have organised that.
3: It was only yesterday where we warned them that we will not accept this anymore. And that this is no longer an option to tell us that the boat numbers are down. This isn't about the numbers being down. We couldn't get care if it was only 10 arriving every week.
2: Two men and two women have been arrested on suspicion of murdering a baby girl in Staffordshire. Police say the three-month-old died while camping with family. Downing Street's admitted 4,000 job cuts at Jaguar Land Rover makes for an uncertain and concerning time for staff. Meanwhile, Chancellor John Healey insists the economy is turning a corner. Germany's Chancellor says he is deeply shocked after a far-right party surged to a resounding victory in a regional election. The AfD won around 44% of the vote in Saxony-Anhalt, but fell short of an absolute majority to govern. In translated comments, Friedrich Merz, the leader of the Christian Democratic Union, says the result has affected him personally.
4: This is a result that where we cannot go back to business as usual. I'm deeply unsettled also as a person, and this is the hardest defeat that the CDU has had for decades.
2: UK house prices have recorded their first annual fall in nearly 3 years. Lloyds says prices were down 0.4% in August compared to the same month in 2025. And we're told Oasis are not supporting the sale of hundreds of previously unheard material because of its size and significance. The auction house says everything is being handled with full transparency and proper legal process. That's the latest. I'm Nick Qureshi.
5: Now your local news for Peterborough. Eastfield Road in the city was closed yesterday after a crash in which a vehicle collided with a tree. The road was shut between Broadway and Newark Avenue at about 12:55 in the afternoon, and emergency services attended the scene. Motorists were being advised to expect disruption in the area while the closure remained in place. A community volunteer scheme designed to bring neighbours together is being expanded across Peterborough. The Good Neighbours programme will create a city-wide network of local support across seven neighbourhood areas, helping people who may be isolated, living with frailty or disability, or caring for someone at home. Volunteers will be able to help with shopping, transport, wellbeing checks and befriending, while organisers say the aim is to keep people connected, independent and supported before smaller problems become crises. Peterborough City Council says its Love Where You Live campaign will combine a new awareness drive with the recently announced free bulky waste collections to help tackle littering and fly tipping. A new website is being used to share appeals, enforcement action and local data while encouraging residents to dispose of waste responsibly. And Peterborough United were beaten 2-1 at home by Sheffield Wednesday at the weekend as the visitors moved to the top of the table. Posh fell behind through an own goal after a defensive error, but Ben Woods levelled early in the second half with a headed finish from a cross by James Donnelly. Wednesday restored their lead through Jan Valerie from a corner on 78 minutes and held on despite late pressure. Luke Williams' side were left frustrated after creating chances but failing to force an equaliser.
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5: More cloud around this afternoon with a slight chance of an isolated shower. There'll be some rain overnight and it'll be breezy with sunny spells for most tomorrow. That's the latest from the PCR newsroom. I'm David Edgeworth.
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8: Good afternoon. Today is the first of this week's 80s hour 10-year guarantee. I'm Chris McDade. I'm going to take you on a journey every Monday to Friday through the whole of the decade from 1980 through to 1989 in order, ensuring that no year is left out. Today is number one Mondays, so let's start. In 1980, I've got Odyssey with Use It Up and Wear It Out. The song was originally released as a B-side to Don't Tell Me, Tell Her, but it was re-released as an A-side in June of that year and got to number one for 2 weeks and spent an impressive 20 weeks in the UK singles chart. Following that, in 1981, I've got Adam and the Ants lined up, and that plays next year on PCR FM.

It was their second number one in a row for Adam and the Ants, and that was Prince Charming with the song becoming the fifth best-selling single of the year. Right, still to come on the show, a live music show this weekend at the New Theatre. We'll also be having a look at what is on PCRFM for the rest of the day, including a show that has live artists performing live in the studio. But before that, let's return to today's number ones. From 83, I have Kajagoogoo lined up. But first, this is from 1982, number one for Eddie Grant with I Don't Wanna Dance. It stood there for 3 weeks and it gave Eddie his second number one since his band The Equals got there with Baby Come Back all the way back in 1968. Yet another 80s fact here on the 80s Hour, 10-year guarantee.

0: Catch a Goo Goo with Too Shy from 1983, number one for 2 weeks. The song was taken from their debut album called White Feathers, and it sold 500,000 copies to date. Right, going to talk about an event this weekend at the New Theatre in Broadway. But before that, from 1985, I have Fergo Sharkey to play. And from 1984, I have Duran Duran with their number one, The Reflex. The song was taken from their third studio album, Seven and the Ragged Tiger, and it stayed there at the top for an impressive 5 weeks and 14 weeks in the UK Top 40. These play next here as the 80s Hour 10-year guarantee continues.
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playing you the greatest hits of all time. You're listening to PCR FM. Good afternoon. This is the 80s Hour 10-year guarantee, and that was Fergal Sharkey and A Good Heart, reaching number one in November that year. Stayed there for 2 weeks. So, as promised, down at our beautiful and tranquil new theatre in Broadway, they have a show this weekend called That'll Be the Day. The show is a feel-good experience as you hear hits from the 50s to the 80s. There will be comedy sketches to get you laughing and the songs to get you singing, smiling, and I bet you, any money, you will be tapping your feet as well. What a way to finish your weekend, and it will take away the stress and the anxiety of a new week. For a few hours at least, I would give it a go. Tickets start at £22.50. The show starts at 7 o'clock. And you can get your tickets on the website at newtheatre-peterborough.com, or you can pop into the box office at the theatre, or you can give them a call on 017-332-852-992. That's Peterborough 852-992. Okay, back to today's 10-year guarantee from 1987, number one I have of many from Madonna. But first from 1986, this is Aha! And The Sun Always Shines on TV. Number one in January of this year, the single was released from their most successful album called Hunting High and Low. 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

From 1987, that was Madonna with La Isla Bonita, number one for 2 weeks. It was released from her third studio album, True Blue, and was later included in her million-selling album, The Immaculate Collection, and it stayed in the top 40 chart for 11 weeks. Good afternoon. You are listening to the 80s Hour 10-Year Guarantee. I am on until 3 o'clock, where Marky T takes over with Drive Time as he gets you home safely and plays you the greatest hits of all time. Then it is the first of two shows on PCR that bring local bands into the studio. Tonight, it is Peterborough's Most Wanted, and they have the Peterborough Flute Choir. They return to perform live on the show, and if you're a Star Wars fan, you really need to listen in. They also take part in some fun challenges, including the Your Way Challenge. Then from 9 o'clock, it's the Steve Tyler Show, playing hits from the 80s to the present throughout various features, including This Day in History and the Song of the Week. And Steve is on until midnight. Right, let's finish off the day's 10 years guarantee number ones. We finish in 89 with Sonia. But before that, from 1988, I have also lined up, this is good, this is the Time Lords and it Doctor in the TARDIS. The song is actually a mashup of the Doctor Who theme tune and Blockbuster by The Sweet. It was number one for just a 1 week in June. These and more play next here as the 80s Hour 10-Year Guarantee continues.

0: Peterborough's Most Wanted, a shadowy flight into the dangerous world of a radio show that doesn't exist. David, James and the team are loners on a crusade to champion the cause of the local musicians, the bands, the artists, in a world of criminals who operate above the law. Peterborough's Most Wanted, a loner in a dangerous world. 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

Finishing off today's 10-year guarantee, that was Sonia and You'll Never Stop Me From Loving You, number one for 2 weeks in July of 1989. Well, that's it for me today. Thank you very much for your company. We're going to finish off today's show with a preview of tomorrow, which is number two's. I have Simply Red, number two for them guys with Holding Back the Years to Come. But first, Dionne Warwick and Heartbreaker. Marky T is up next with Drive Time. Have a lovely rest of the day. I will see you tomorrow from 2 o'clock. And as always, let's keep it local, people. Let's keep it PCRFM. I'll see you tomorrow. Bye for now.

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2: From the Sky News Centre at 3, Hampshire Police says a small number of officers were injured during anti-migrant protests in Portsmouth last night. Around 140 people were brought ashore by RNLI boats. But authorities claim the city was ill-prepared and wasn't consulted. They were processed in Kent. Donna Jones is Hampshire's Tory Police and Crime Commissioner.
3: I'm really, really concerned that the government has effectively lost control of the much wider hundreds of miles of coastline of Britain now. We've had one crossing. We should be preparing for more, and the protests that have come off the back of it are also a very worrying escalation.
2: The Home Office insists it's doing the hard and necessary work to stop small boat crossings. Four people have been arrested on suspicion of murder after a three-month-old baby girl was found dead while camping with family in Staffordshire. Emergency services were called to reports of a child in cardiac arrest in Woodland in Great Whirley on Saturday. Downing Street is standing by its refusal to consider bailing out Jaguar Land Rover after the car maker confirmed 4,000 job cuts. Number 10's admitted it's a concerning time for workers. JLR is still recovering from a cyber attack and the impact of US tariffs. Professor David Bailey is from the University of Birmingham Business School.
4: Broadly, the automotive industry is getting massively squeezed. We saw only last week Volkswagen announce another 50,000 job cuts. So we're seeing more competition from China. We're seeing very high electricity prices, which is crippling manufacturing.
2: Figures suggest almost half of eligible primary school pupils didn't get a flu vaccine last year. Parents are being urged to return consent forms in good time. Dolly Parton's sisters issued a plea to fans over what she calls fake AI garbage on social media following her death. Stella says some things being posted are challenging to absorb. And former England batter Kevin Peterson's been appointed to work with the men's white ball teams. He'll act as a specialist mentor in the build-up to the Cricket World Cup. That's the latest. I'm Nick Qureshi.
5: Now your local news for Peterborough. Eastfield Road in the city was closed yesterday after a crash in which a vehicle collided with a tree. The road was shut between Broadway and Newark Avenue at about 12:55 in the afternoon and emergency services attended the scene. Motorists were being advised to expect disruption in the area while the closure remained in place. A community volunteer scheme designed to bring neighbours together is being expanded across Peterborough. The Good Neighbours programme will create a city-wide network of local support across seven neighbourhood areas, helping people who may be isolated, living with frailty or disability, or caring for someone at home. Volunteers will be able to help with shopping, transport, wellbeing checks and befriending, while organisers say the aim is to keep people connected, independent and supported before smaller problems become crises. Peterborough City Council says its Love Where You Live campaign will combine a new awareness drive with the recently announced free bulky waste collections to help tackle littering and fly tipping. A new website is being used to share appeals, enforcement action and local data while encouraging residents to dispose of waste responsibly. And Peterborough United were beaten 2-1 at home by Sheffield Wednesday at the weekend as the visitors moved to the top of the table. Posh fell behind through an own goal after a defensive error, but Ben Woods levelled early in the second half with a headed finish from a cross by James Donnelly. Wednesday restored their lead through Jan Valerie from a corner on 78 minutes and held on despite late pressure. Luke Williams' side were left frustrated after creating chances but failing to force an equaliser.
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5: Any early sunshine will gradually give way to increasing cloud from the west, bringing a slight chance of the odd shower this afternoon. Still quite warm with highs of 23 degrees. That's the latest from the PCR Newsroom. I'm David Edgeworth.
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1: Ask you once, ask you twice now. 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

I wonder if you said that to the kids this morning when you dropped them off. The school run is back on. Anne-Marie, ciao adios on BCRFM. Good afternoon, I'm Marky T. Keeping you company till 7 o'clock tonight. And it's the first week back of all the kids being back in school, apart from little receptioners that are like doing the half days. 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Anne-Marie, ciao adios on BCRFM. Good afternoon, I'm Marky T. Keeping you company till 7 o'clock tonight. And it's the first week back of all the kids being back in school, apart from

0: to you. Today's National Day is Salami Day, Buy a Book Day, Superhuman Day, and National Beer Lovers Day. 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

wave after wave, wave after wave, slowly drifting, drifting away. And it feels like I'm drowning, pulling against the stream.

I'm hearing this song getting played at a lot of like college grads, universities and stuff. I don't know how. Katy Perry, the one that got away, playing on PCRFM. Good afternoon, I'm Marky T. Getting you back home for a Monday afternoon. A big good afternoon to Hayley in Farset. She's asked a Maxi Priest close to you. Do you know what? Let's get it on for you now. It's PCRFM. Good afternoon.

0: one of the biggest artists in the pop world for 2026, and then one of the biggest artists in country. Put them together. That's Alex Warren, Jelly Roll, and Bloodline playing on PCRFM. Did you go to the cinema the weekend? They had National Cinema Day, didn't they? I could go and see the likes of Harry Potter back in the cinema. And I saw an advert today for Independence Day at the cinema tonight. I was like, that'd be so cool. I never saw it at the cinema when I was young. I just saw it on VHS. But big movies, Spider-Man Brand New Day still number one. Coyote versus Acme at number two. And The Odyssey in at number three in the worldwide box office. Right, I'll be back in a minute with Rihanna and you two.
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0: winding it down and taking you back to the noughties. Rihanna and Ponder Replay on PCRFM. It's still a big R&B tune when I'm playing in the nightclubs. All right, stick around. I've got Roxette playing for you next.
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2: From the Sky News Centre at 4, Hampshire police are trying to track down suspects involved in violence during an anti-migrant protest in Portsmouth last night. A small number of officers were injured and patrol vehicles damaged. City authorities say 140 migrants arrived without consultation before they were transferred to Kent for processing. Craig Jones helped organise the demonstration.
3: They're absolutely safe in France, every other country that they come through. Then they get on a boat and put their own lives at risk to travel 200 miles, I believe it was, from Cherbourg over to here, or 100 miles, I might be wrong. Why are they worried about what I say verbally?
2: Organisers of a similar protest in Dover on Saturday claim there was no violence towards police. A murder inquiry is underway after a three-month-old girl died while camping with family in Staffordshire Woodland. Four people have been arrested and bailed after emergency services were called to reports of a baby in cardiac arrest on Saturday. Jaguar Land Rover's confirmed plans to shed 4,000 jobs, nearly 10% of its workforce. The car maker's trying to save £1.7 billion. Germany's Chancellor says he's deeply shocked by the far-right sweeping to a near outright majority in a state election. Friedrich Merz is warning the AfD's surge in popularity in Saxony-Anhalt will have an international impact.
4: We need extensive reforms in Germany, and not only in a rational way. We also have to speak out to our people on an emotional scale. It's about nothing more and nothing less than the future of our country, and about the chances that our grandchildren are going to have about their opportunities.
2: A by-election's formally been triggered following Sir Keir Starmer's decision to resign as an MP. The vote in his central London constituency of Holborn and St Pancras is expected on the 8th of October. And former Wales captain Ashley Williams has joined Craig Bellamy's coaching staff ahead of the upcoming Nations League campaign. That's the latest. I'm Nick Qureshi.
5: Now your local news for Peterborough. Eastfield Road in the city was closed yesterday after a crash in which a vehicle collided with a tree. The road was shut between Broadway and Newark Avenue at about 12:55 in the afternoon and emergency services attended the scene. Motorists were being advised to expect disruption in the area while the closure remained in place. A community volunteer scheme designed to bring neighbours together is being expanded across Peterborough. The Good Neighbours programme will create a city-wide network of local support across seven neighbourhood areas, helping people who may be isolated, living with frailty or disability, or caring for someone at home. Volunteers will be able to help with shopping, transport, wellbeing checks and befriending, while organisers say the aim is to keep people connected, independent and supported before smaller problems become crises. Peterborough City Council says its Love Where You Live campaign will combine a new awareness drive with the recently announced free bulky waste collections to help tackle littering and fly tipping. A new website is being used to share appeals, enforcement action and local data while encouraging residents to dispose of waste responsibly. And Peterborough United were beaten 2-1 at home by Sheffield Wednesday at the weekend as the visitors moved to the top of the table. Posh fell behind through an own goal after a defensive error, but Ben Woods levelled early in the second half with a headed finish from a cross by James Donnelly. Wednesday restored their lead through Jan Valerie from a corner on 78 minutes and held on despite late pressure. Luke Williams' side were left frustrated after creating chances but failing to force an equaliser.
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5: More cloud around this afternoon with a slight chance of an isolated shower. There'll be some rain overnight and it'll be breezy with sunny spells for most tomorrow. That's the latest from the PCR newsroom. I'm David Edgeworth.
0: 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And now, another 60 minutes of the greatest songs of all time for Peter.

0: Getting you back home from Monday afternoon across Peterborough, where Declan Donnelly has admitted accidentally walking out of an M&S store without paying for the shopping. He scanned everything and even used his Sparks card, but forgot to complete the payment. Declan only realised whilst eating an egg and bacon sandwich in the car and feared he was about to be arrested. M&S couldn't take payment afterwards, so Declan made a charity donation instead, which costs more than the shopping. I think that's a funny story. But on the way for you next, let's get on Billy Joel and Tate McRae.
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4: It is the case, we watch TV and we think, goodness me, these scenes are awful. You know, you watch the bombing of Kyiv or Lviv or Kharkiv and think, goodness, what can we do? And the answer is, we can do so much because the needs of the people of Ukraine are so extensive that every little thing helps. So we are just in the last two or three weeks of our latest collection. This will be our 27th delivery to Ukraine of humanitarian aid in of one form or another. And the list of things we're looking for ranges from bars of soap, toothpaste, you know, female sanitary products, right through to camping gas stoves, thermos flasks, any kinds of simple medicine, paracetamol, antiseptic wipes, multivitamins, food. Even we've just had requests for household tools. So if you've got some spare screwdrivers and saws, batteries, AAA batteries, AA batteries, actually could be put to incredible use getting these to the people of Ukraine. And that's our promise to those who support Ukraine, and then hand them over to our braver, heroic partners who will then take them right to the front line. Unfortunately, you know, the Russian attacks have become even more indiscriminate, and they are targeting civilian targets very deliberately. So there's always an element of risk. But like every country in conflict, life goes on. You go to places like Kyiv and Lviv, and they're busy, bustling places, but you're never far away from the war. You know, the cemeteries are everywhere, there's countless flags for all of the newly killed soldiers. The air raid warnings, the damage to the buildings. So it's a combination of both. Life goes on, but the struggle is always there, always apparent. You can never escape from it.
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0: and tomorrow you've got 20 degrees. Right, we continue in a minute with PCRFM with Culture Beat and Taylor Swift.
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4: Eastfield Road in Peterborough was closed yesterday after a crash in which a vehicle collided with a tree. 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

panel.

begotten son that breaks the mold. Get a look at Melopidomy. Style has never seen that makes you wanna grab and hold and squeeze real tight. Who's gonna be the one to save you from yourself?

0: know things are bad when you get a £77,000 tax bill over a private jet. That's what happened to Rihanna. Los Angeles County says the singer is one of hundreds of aircraft owners caught up having a crackdown worth around $38 million in total. The rule is simple. If a private jet is regularly parked in California, its owner can be taxed there no matter where they officially live. Oh, Rihanna, it's only $77,000. Go on, just get it sorted on a credit card, all right?
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I've got Ella Henderson away for you. Wasn't she from X Factor, if I remember rightly? That massive catchy song from Pharrell Williams and the Minions movie Happy. You know the one. I'll get it on for you. After Peter Gabriel and Salisbury Hill on PCR FM.

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2: From the Sky News Centre at 5, Hampshire police say some officers were injured during last night's anti-migrant protests. They stemmed from the arrival of around 140 people, which authorities in Portsmouth say they weren't prepared to process. Some protesters in balaclavas blocked roads and didn't leave until around 3am. Far-right activist Danny Tomo, who led similar demonstrations in Dover on Saturday, interrupted an interview in Portsmouth with Reform UK's Zia Youssef.
3: The men in this country, they're standing up for their women and children. What happened here last night was controlled. Okay, the men of this country were here to send a message that something more needs to happen than words.
4: You smashed up some police vehicles.
3: No, that was nothing to do with us. That was nothing to do with us.
2: A teenager is among four people arrested over the death of a three-month-old baby girl while camping in Woodland in Staffordshire. Two men and two women have been questioned on suspicion of murder. The mayor of the West Midlands says he wants the skills of Jaguar Land Rover staff to stay in the region after confirmation 4,000 jobs are to go over 2 years. The majority affect JLR's UK operations. The news comes as the Chancellor insists Britain is turning a corner, but John Healey admits there are still hurdles.
5: We're deeply concerned still about the cost of living and the cost of business. And in the long run, the only way that you deal with that is greater growth. Because without greater growth, businesses can't start paying their workers more. They can't start earning the profits that allow them to reinvest for the future.
2: The King has reconfirmed Prince Harry and Meghan will remain non-working royals following the Sussexes' return to the UK. Their status as private citizens has been clarified in a letter to government organisations. Pakistan have launched an internal investigation into reports of disciplinary issues during their current test tour of England. The move comes after seven players were sent home and major changes made to the coaching staff following defeats at Headingley and Lord's. And the Inbetweeners are making a return. Productions underway on a third film for Netflix. That's the latest. I'm Nick Qureshi.
6: Now your local news for Peterborough. Eastfield Road in the city was closed yesterday after a crash in which a vehicle collided with a tree. The road was shut between Broadway and Newark Avenue at about 12:55 in the afternoon and emergency services attended the scene. Motorists were being advised to expect disruption in the area while the closure remained in place. A community volunteer scheme designed to bring neighbours together is being expanded across Peterborough. The Good Neighbours programme will create a city-wide network of local support across seven neighbourhood areas, helping people who may be isolated, living with frailty or disability, or caring for someone at home. Volunteers will be able to help with shopping, transport, wellbeing checks and befriending, while organisers say the aim is to keep people connected, independent and supported before smaller problems become crises. Peterborough City Council says its Love Where You Live campaign will combine a new awareness drive with the recently announced free bulky waste collections to help tackle littering and fly tipping. A new website is being used to share appeals, enforcement action and local data while encouraging residents to dispose of waste responsibly. And Peterborough United were beaten 2-1 at home by Sheffield Wednesday at the weekend as the visitors moved to the top of the table. Posh fell behind through an own goal after a defensive error, but Ben Woods levelled early in the second half with a headed finish from a cross by James Donnelly. Wednesday restored their lead through Jan Valerie from a corner on 78 minutes and held on despite late pressure. Luke Williams' side were left frustrated after creating chances but failing to force an equaliser.
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6: More cloud around this afternoon with a slight chance of an isolated shower. There'll be some rain overnight and it'll be breezy with sunny spells for most tomorrow. That's the latest from the PCR newsroom. I'm David Edgeworth.
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0: 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What do you reckon it is? Whose music, the lighting, or the temperature? Have a guess. I'll let you know next.
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8: Eastfield Road in Peterborough was closed yesterday after a crash in which a vehicle collided with a tree. 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And Love Where You Live will combine free bulky waste collections with a new awareness campaign to tackle fly tipping and littering across Peterborough. 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

0: BB Mac, I'm back here on PCR FM. And just before I ask you a question, 75% of people have a specific view about this at work. Is it whose music's being used, the lighting, or the temperature? Apparently, 75% of people have a view about the temperature at work. If that's the case, enjoy it. You've got highs of 23 degrees today. Tomorrow in Peterborough, you've also got highs of 20 degrees. And I'll be back in a minute with Coldplay.
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Oh, Sabrina, please get me on holiday, as Virgin Atlantic is launching its first ever directed flight from London to Thailand's tropical island of Phuket. It's actually a tropical place to go. It's now going to be taking you directly there and can take up to 22 hours door to door, apparently. 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Do you fancy some of that? Let's go.

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2: From the Sky News Centre at 6, the organiser of an anti-migrant protest in Kent on Saturday insists there was no violence towards police and has defended activists wearing balaclavas. Danny Tomo has been speaking from Portsmouth, where a similar demonstration last night saw some officers injured. 120 migrants were brought ashore in the city, where authorities claim they weren't prepared to process them. Policing Minister Sarah Jones says there can be no excuse for threatening behaviour or serious disruption.
3: Again, no arrests were made on the night. However, investigations are ongoing, and where criminality is identified, those responsible should expect to face the consequences.
2: Four people have been arrested on suspicion of murder after a three-month-old girl died while camping with family. Emergency services were called out to Staffordshire Woodland on Saturday. The Chancellor insists the British economy is turning a corner. John Healey's speech in Coventry came as nearby Jaguar Land Rover confirmed 4,000 job cuts, most of them in the UK. The German Chancellor's warning the far right's regional victory in the state of Saxony-Anhalt will have an international impact. Friedrich Merz says he's deeply shocked by the AfD's result. Officials in the US are investigating what caused an Amazon cargo plane to overshoot a runway and hit several vehicles, leading to the deaths of five people. Experts say investigators will determine whether the Boeing jet touched down too late at Miami International Airport. This was the moment the incident was reported to air traffic control.
4: Looks like we have an aircraft overran the runway.
5: Yes, sir.
6: Plane's on fire. Plane's on fire. Put your game faces on.
2: Former footballer Joey Barton will stay in custody until his trial next year. The 44-year-old denies causing grievous bodily harm with intent outside a golf club on Merseyside in March. And Kevin Peterson's rejoining England's ranks. The former batter has accepted a white ball coaching role. That's the latest. I'm Nick Qureshi.
7: Now your local news for Peterborough. Eastfield Road in the city was closed yesterday after a crash in which a vehicle collided with a tree. The road was shut between Broadway and Newark Avenue at about 12:55 in the afternoon, and emergency services attended the scene. Motorists were being advised to expect disruption in the area while the closure remained in place. A community volunteer scheme designed to bring neighbours together is being expanded across Peterborough. The Good Neighbours programme will create a city-wide network of local support across seven neighbourhood areas, helping people who may be isolated, living with frailty or disability, or caring for someone at home. Volunteers will be able to help with shopping, transport, wellbeing checks and befriending, while organisers say the aim is to keep people connected, independent and supported before smaller problems become crises. Peterborough City Council says its Love Where You Live campaign will combine a new awareness drive with the recently announced free bulky waste collections to help tackle littering and fly tipping. A new website is being used to share appeals, enforcement action and local data while encouraging residents to dispose of waste responsibly. And Peterborough United were beaten 2-1 at home by Sheffield Wednesday at the weekend as the visitors moved to the top of the table. Posh fell behind through an own goal after a defensive error, but Ben Woods levelled early in the second half with a headed finish from a cross by James Donnelly. Wednesday restored their lead through Jan Valery from a corner on 78 minutes and held on despite late pressure. Luke Williams' side were left frustrated after creating chances but failing to force an equaliser.
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7: More cloud around this afternoon with a slight chance of an isolated shower. There'll be some rain overnight and it'll be breezy with sunny spells for most tomorrow. That's the latest from the PCR newsroom. I'm David Edgeworth.
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0: Monday afternoon with Benson Boone, Mystical Magical, where a new study finds too much coffee may weaken bones. There's a new study of nearly 10,000 women aged 65 and older found drinking more than 5 cups of coffee was linked to lower bone density. So if you're having a coffee and you're above that age, put it down, try again tomorrow. All right. Right, Cameron Wickham on the way for you, and Dire Straits plays next.
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0: That's Cameron Wickham and Kingdom of Fear on PCRFM. And do you ever think about celebrating a birthday, doing something special? 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What way to do it, Beyonce? Talk about that. I'll get on Crazy in Love next.
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7: Eastfield Road in Peterborough was closed yesterday after a crash in which a vehicle collided with a tree. 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

0: taking you back with The Cause and Breathless on PCR FM. 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

BCR FM and finish on Erasure. Thank you very much, Jimmy. Coming back here tomorrow afternoon at 3. Up next, you've got Peter Briz, Most Wanted from 7. And then from 9 tonight, you've got Steve Tyler. I'll leave you with a legend we sadly lost not too long ago. It's Bonnie Tyler. Have a great Monday evening.

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2: From the Sky News Centre at 7, a handful of police officers were injured and vehicles damaged during a standoff with masked anti-migration protesters in Portsmouth last night. Attempts were made to stop around 120 people who'd arrived on a small boat being driven away from the city in coaches. The government's condemned what it calls thuggish behaviour. Right-wing activist Danny Tomo, who organised the demonstration, interrupted an interview earlier with Reform UK's Zia Youssef.
3: His Majesty's Navy, yes, it's been underinvested in by successive governments, but the idea that it can't stop unarmed men in dinghies is clearly for the birds.
4: Right, Zia, my name's Danny Tomo, as you know who I am.
5: We're not looking to intimidate anyone. Let me start by firstly explaining to you why the men are wearing masks.
2: An investigation's been launched after a three-month-old baby girl died while camping with family in Staffordshire. Four people have been arrested on suspicion of murder following the incident on Saturday in Woodland in Great Whirley. Downing Street says the Prime Minister has spoken to Donald Trump on the phone and agreed to continue working towards a ceasefire in Ukraine. We're told they also talked about the conflict in the Middle East. The Work and Pensions Secretary has promised the government will do all it can to ensure Jaguar Land Rover remains committed to the UK after it confirmed 4,000 job losses. They'll mostly affect British operations over the next 2 years. Downing Street has again insisted it won't consider bailing out JLR, but Pat McFadden admits it's a worrying time for workers.
6: This is a hugely important and successful British company. The announcement of the job losses are, of course, deeply concerning. This company, like others around the world, is facing significant global headwinds.
2: A street near Glasgow has been evacuated because of a burst gas main. People are being asked to avoid Eastwood Park in Giffnock. And the King says the Duke and Duchess of Sussex will remain private citizens and not working royals. A letter to government clarifies Harry and Meghan's status. That's the latest. I'm Nick Qureshi.
7: In 2014, a crack commando unit was sent to prison for a crime they didn't commit. They promptly escaped from a maximum security stockade to the Peterborough Underground. Today, still wanted by the government, they survive as soldiers of awesome tunes. If you have a song and no one else will play it, then you can contact Peterborough Most Wanted.
8: It's Monday. It's just gone 7 o'clock. You are listening to PCR FM 103.2. And this is Peterborough's Most Wanted with David Odetta, Mark, Steve, Paul and Mr. Dave Bailey himself here today. And it is a busy studio today.
9: This is absolute bedlam, but we love it that way, don't we?
8: Yeah, we do. It's going to be a good show.
9: Yes. It's going to be an interesting one.
8: We have got the returning 13-piece Peterborough Flute Choir performing here today.
9: They look magnificent.
8: They do.
9: As soon as we go live on Facebook, people need to come and see this.
8: it's going to be good, isn't it? But we're going to start the show like we always do with three from last week. You weren't here last week, Mark.
9: No, I wasn't here. My boy was starting school and he just wanted a bit of his dad before that all happened.
8: So we had Lee Klingon here last week and he performed, I think it was 11 we got out of him in the end, didn't we? 11 tracks we got out of him in one show. So we're going to play three of his now, starting with Down Under. So have a listen to this.

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5: Welcome back to Peterborough's Most Wanted here on PCRFM 103.2. It's that time of the show where we'd like to introduce our band for this evening.
6: Band? Now
5: band, yes, our choir, should we say.
6: Choir, yeah.
5: Now, we have got David Bailey here. He's going to be talking a little bit later on about the Whittlesea Festival. But before we do that, let's go across to the Peterborough Flute Choir. Welcome, guys.
7: How are we doing? You okay?
5: Oh, a bit of feedback there. How are you all doing? You all okay?
8: I think so,
5: yeah. Yeah, yeah. Charlie, how you been? It's been, well, a year just over?
8: Just about a year, yeah.
5: Yeah, yeah. What have you guys been up to the past year?
8: I had to write it down because I couldn't remember. So we have been at St John's in Peterborough. We did flutes at the Flicks.
5: Nice.
8: And before that, we went to Tallington Court Care Home. They got a preview. We had a low flutes playing day, which was very exciting. They got a preview. We had a low flutes playing day, which

0: And we had our first concert at Stamford, which was sort of, you know, felt like we'd made it kind of thing. And we had a cream tea concert at Wisbeach St Mary, which was very delicious too.
1: Wow, you have been busy.
2: It seems like a lot of it is sort of around food, though, doesn't it?
1: It is a lot around food. It's a lot around food, definitely.
2: There's some perks to being in the food choir.
1: It is, yeah, yeah. So definitely, definitely. Well, we've seen that today with what's been brought in for us here.
2: I know.
1: That's the only reason we have them back, really. I'm just, Charlie's cake.
2: I just saw that there's so many here.
1: Now, it looks like you might have a few new members.
0: We do, yes.
1: Yeah. Did you want to introduce everyone so everyone can say hello?
0: Maybe they can introduce themselves, or will the mics not pick it up?
1: Will the mics pick them up, Steve? Do you think? Yeah, give a shout out.
0: Do you want to start in the back row?
3: Oh, gosh. Candice. Is that all I need to say?
1: Yeah.
4: I'm India.
5: I'm Natalie.
6: I'm Gary. I'm a newbie.
7: Anne.
8: I'm Nicola.
9: Julie.
10: Beth.
11: Leslie.
12: Lydia.
13: I'm Pippa.
1: Nice. So for all those who don't know about the choir, how did it all start and how did it come about?
0: So it goes back to 2018. I'd recently moved back to Peterborough and I wanted to not have to travel to a flute choir. So I started one up.
1: Fair enough.
0: I put posters up at the train station and libraries and stuff like that. And some of the first members were Pippa and Lydia, Anne S. at the back there, who saw my poster and thought, maybe she's not an axe murderer, give her a go. And as they say, well, the rest is history.
1: Excellent, excellent. And the new members, how did they all get involved? Was it, were you looking for new members, or did they find you? Or
0: I think generally they find us. So
2: I found you.
0: Yeah, you found us at St John's concert back in April. Vitali, I think you found us through Google.
14: Yeah.
0: Yep. India, was it at?
3: I mean, I was looking for a new pickle and you guys turned up. So.
0: Yeah. Yeah, so it's amazing how people kind of happen across us.
1: It's been really good. Really, really good. And all this stuff that you've been doing then, you've been going nearly 10 years now.
0: Yeah, it'll be 10 years in 2 years' time.
1: Yeah, so 8 years you've been going.
0: We're starting to plan our anniversary year now.
1: Wow. Okay.
0: We want it to be a good one.
1: Done really well. Really, really well. So out of all the gigs and concerts that you've done,
0: yeah,
1: what's your most memorable?
0: For the right reasons or the wrong reasons?
1: Whatever you want. We'll let you make that mind up.
0: I mean, I'm going to turn to the group for a bit of assistance here because they might have a different opinion to me. What do you reckon? We have made an audience cry. So we, in a good way.
1: I was going
0: to
1: say.
0: To add. So we had a lovely concert, a joint concert with the Take Note Community Choir at the Salvation Army. And we played Hushabye Mountain and we brought them to emotional tears.
1: That's good, that's good. We always like it when people cry when they listen to us, don't we?
2: They often do,
1: Dave. They often, when they're listening to us.
2: Yeah, for sure, yeah.
1: Probably for the wrong reasons.
2: Most of their time crying, to be fair.
1: They do. So what can we expect from you tonight?
0: We have stuck with the film theme.
1: Okay.
0: That has been very much our sort of programme for the year. We've swapped it around in places. Obviously, vintage was not quite so filmy, but we sort of interspersed with stuff that we were doing from there. We'll have a bit of animation, a bit of thriller, with a bit of sci-fi.
1: Nice.
0: I think we're covering most of the genre today.
1: And I think you're doing the one that we asked a year ago for.
0: We might be doing
1: it's been
0: that.
1: A year.
0: Yeah.
1: Wait a whole year for that.
2: Yeah, sure.
1: Okay, well, we're going to play a quick track by Walking on Mercury. Then you okay to do your first one?
0: Absolutely.
1: Okay, so like I said, this is Walking on Mercury, and this is Be Mine. Thank you.

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0: jealous of me.
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2: You're back listening to Peterborough's Most Wanted on PCR 103.2, and it's time for the first performance from the Peterborough Flute Choir. So what are you going to do for us first?
3: Our first piece has a title that in rehearsal space I only ever sing, but I have a little bit of pride left, so I will not do that on radio. It is Goldfinger from the third Bond film and one of 11 Bond films that John Barry, the composer, is associated with. This one's slightly different to the two previous ones he did because the film score keeps nodding back to Goldfinger, the theme tune, so it was sort of quite a novel thing of the time. So he's known for all his lush, heavily orchestrated, jazz-influenced scores, so we're going to try and bring a bit of sophistication with our rendition. Coincidentally, Shirley Bassey recorded this track on this day, 1964, at London's EMI recording studios. So it's kind of anniversary play as well.
4: Very good.
5: Did you know that, David?
4: Of course I didn't.
5: I thought you did.
3: But I've got a question for you. Which item of clothing did Shirley Bassey remove during recording?
5: I want to say a bra. I don't know.
2: I was going to say that too.
3: Her shoes. Is that just your dirty mind? Or
5: No. I mean, she wears some wonderful dresses, but I just can't see Shirley Bassey taking off a dress.
3: No, fortunately, you are correct. She was struggling to do that last super long, you know, iconic note, and John Barry was making her hold it for longer and longer, so she went round the back, did a bit of jiggery-pokery and came back and, you know, succeeded.
5: Wow.
4: Yeah, you know how that feels, Mark, yeah?
5: I do. Yes, I feel it on a weekly basis.
3: We will not be removing any clothing.
4: Well, when you're ready, guys, take it away.

0: Nice, well done. Love a bit of Bond.
1: I do.
0: Love a bit of Bond. Okay, we're going to come back to the Pete Ruffalo Choir in just a second, but we're going to play a track now from Dan Knight. He sent his brand new track, and this is called Threads.

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1: We are.
0: And all that.
1: Yeah.
0: Also, we're live on Facebook.
1: Yep.
0: Please, please jump on Facebook. Come and have a look what's going on in the studio. Send in your comments. Please keep them clean. Although I have a feeling they all will be.
1: I can see the camera pitching at the moment, and I keep saying it, but this is like a Peterborough's Got Talent judging panel. there's actually six of us this time, not the four.
0: Yeah, yeah.
1: So I'm definitely buying this a golden buzzer or something like that that we can
0: Let's
1: use.
0: Do that. Yeah. So we got the Peterborough Flute Choir in this evening, and they just gave us a fantastic rendition of Goldfinger.
1: They did.
0: And they're keeping the film thing going.
1: Yeah.
0: So what you got for us next?
2: Our next piece goes back to a more vintage era. The Lullaby Morning Town Ride, made most famous by the Seekers, who did a cover of it back in the 70s, I want to say.
0: Okay.
2: So I was interested, I did a bit of digging around, because I always like to read about what we play. And the original lyricist was somebody who actually wasn't that well known, Malvina Reynolds. And she said that she wrote it because when she was little, she remembered how youngsters hated to go to bed at night. And she seemed like they thought it was the end of the world. Oh, no, we're going to miss out. And you're going to be cut off from everything. And she wanted them to understand that actually going to bed was heading towards the next exciting thing. You know, you'll wake up tomorrow morning, there'll be something else to do, which I thought was a really nice interpretation. And you'll get the sort of really, like, clever people who'll read really deeply into it and go, it means this, this and that, and very psychological babble, maybe. And then the other interesting thing was, which morning town is it based on?
1: Which morning town?
0: I have no idea.
2: So a lot of people think it's a nod to Mornington, Victoria in Australia, but being an American song by a Californian writer, probably not likely. So the boffs say that it's actually Morningtown is an idea. It represents, you know, the land of a new day after a long journey through the night. So it's all about hope and starting afresh and all those buzzy things.
0: Nice. This lady's research is
1: outstanding. It's amazing, isn't it? Yeah.
0: It really is.
1: Most people say, yeah, I wrote it sitting on the toilet.
0: Toilet, yeah.
1: And that's
0: exactly
1: it.
2: I probably do have some
0: of those. I mean, if you heard the show before, that is literally yeah. one of our most given answers to that question.
1: Yeah. So, well, when you're ready, guys, take it away.

0: Nice. It's quite funny that as soon as you start playing, it's like, oh yeah, yes, we know that one. Excellent. Well, we're going to come back to you in just a second. And then also we're going to have a quick chat with Mr. Bailey Wise here in the studio.
1: It's never a quick chat with Mr. Bailey. We'll be having a chat with Mr. Bailey.
0: We will be having a chat with Mr. Bailey in just a second as well. Before we do, we're going to play a brand new song, though. This has been sent in to us by a band called Hawthworld.
1: Okay.
0: And it's called Pieces. Have a listen.

0: Pieces by Horthworld there. Another brand new track been sent into us.
1: I liked it.
0: It weren't too bad.
1: Yeah.
0: Weren't too bad.
1: Yeah, it's good.
0: Now we've got Mr. Bailey joining us fresh from the Boatmen.
2: Hello.
0: How are you?
2: I'm good, thank you. Yeah.
0: Is this your first time in the new studio?
2: First time in the new studio. It looks good. Quite impressed.
0: You like it? Yeah,
2: yeah, I like it.
0: Have you
2: like
0: been into
2: it.
0: The other tour? Have you had the
2: I've
0: tour?
2: I've looked at the other. No, I haven't had the tour, but I snuck my nose in because
0: well,
2: I'm a nosy devil.
0: We'll get someone to show you around.
1: They won't let us in there.
0: No, we're not allowed in
1: there. That's plebs. Special people.
2: Only plebs.
0: So we've got another great event coming up this weekend.
2: Yes, this weekend, Sunday. It's from 2008. This is our... minus one. So we did it 2008. We only missed it for the COVID. So we're back with Whittlesea Festival on Sunday. And we have
0: event.
2: Got a fantastic lineup.
0: What's going on?
2: Oh, well, obviously we've got the parade with the pipes and drums. And this time we've got all of them. So it's the massed pipes and drums. Three counties worth.
0: Wow.
2: So it's going to be
0: noisy.
2: Lots of bagpipes, lots of drummers, Scottish dancers. So it
0: nice.
2: Should be good, yeah.
0: Nice.
2: We've got all the usual things on the main stage. So obviously we've got three stages. We've got the main stage, which is outside the George.
0: Yep.
2: Underneath the Buttercross or in front of the Buttercross. We've got a stage in the church, which this year I've tried to make choral. So more lighter music.
0: Nice.
2: And then we've got what I would call the solo and rock pop and band stage underneath the marquee out in the yard.
0: Excellent, excellent. And what bands you got on? What people you got playing?
2: Right, well, we've actually got quite a few usuals. I mean, we've got, for the kids, we've got Jezzo, of course. We've got Starlight Twirlits. We've got the Black Eagles, Lithuanian Dancers. We've got King Don or Dom King. We've got East Elite All-Stars. Now, if you've not seen those... They're like they've been over to America and taken part in the World Championships. They throw each other in the air, and they're like an acrobatic
0: right,
2: team.
0: Right, okay,
2: dancers.
0: Excellent.
2: The Irish School of Dancing, Solas. We've got the Vault Theatre Company and Limelight.
0: Right,
2: so
0: okay.
2: So we've got pretty good. That's on the outside stage, and all the sound stages are being run by the Academy. So we've
0: excellent.
2: Got all the Academy people.
0: And Young Tech.
2: That. Young Tech.
0: Young Tech Academy. Yeah,
2: Young Tech
0: excellent.
2: Academy. Yeah, and then in St Mary's Church, we've got the concert band. What was the concert band? We've got Brandon Dunn, who's filling in for poor old Dale, who's having a shoulder op on Friday. Park Lane School, we've got Zebra Diary. You've had them here in the studio.
0: Yeah.
2: We've got Woodman Jacobs School Choir, Hereward Harmony, Trevor Dixon, who's going to be in his Crocs as usual. we've got the Chatteris Choir and Rhapsody Choral Group. So
0: excellent.
2: They're a fair new one to us.
0: We'll come back to the others in just a minute.
2: Good.
0: Are there other stalls and that going to be there this
2: Lots
0: year?
2: Lots of stalls. We've got 136 at the moment, classic vehicles plus motorbikes.
0: Excellent.
2: We've got about 190 stalls. We've got some speciality vehicles. We've got the all-new DFS electric truck for the kids to climb in and have a look at and buttons
0: right.
2: and things, so that should be good. Climbing walls, all the usual. And at least six free rides for children, which the committee's worked hard to raise funds to make the rides free. So it's one cost that parents won't have.
0: Oh, that's really good. Really, really good. And that's all happening this Sunday.
2: This Sunday, yeah.
0: In Whittlesea.
2: In Whittlesea. The town centre will be closed. So if you're coming in, park outside, walk in.
0: Yep.
2: And of course, the good thing about it is you can wander around and enjoy yourselves.
0: And what time does it start?
2: It starts with the parade at 10 o'clock.
0: Excellent. Well, we're going to come back to you again after the news at 8 for some more info about what's going on and who else is going to be performing, if that's all right.
2: That's great. Yep.
0: Yep. Shall we go back to the flute choir then?
1: Let's do that.
0: Guys, what have you got next for us?
3: Okay, so this is going to test your classical knowledge, because of course I know
1: they do this
3: all got
1: to us
3: a bit
1: last
3: in you.
1: Time.
3: So, which Norwegian composer got an honorary degree from Cambridge? Yes,
0: who?
3: Full marks.
0: What? Oh, I forgot we got Paul.
1: Oh.
0: Paul knows his classics.
3: You're a good one to have in your pub quiz team then. Yeah, so this is Grieg's wedding day at Trondheim. Trying to do my best Norwegian pronunciation there. He spent some time away from his home country doing, you know, the usual conservatoire training and such like, but he seemed much happier when he got to return to his home turf, and he focused on learning more about the traditional Norwegian tunes and folk tunes and that sort of thing. So he always kind of worked them in, or that sort of sound world, into his pieces. He composed in 1896, 2 years after that degree, The Well Wishers Are Coming, which was the first title before we got the one today. And it was a celebration of his 25th wedding anniversary. And it then was included in the compilation of lyric pieces, so things like The Hall of the Mountain King and that. If you've had the Alton Towers advert on the TV recently, that's what's on it. So it opens with a march, so it's representing all the guests arriving, going, yeah, shindig, let's get on with it. And then they're sort of stopped from getting quite at the beer and the champagne. They have to have a bit of a reflective section, probably renewing their vows or something. And then they sort of head back for the beer, say goodbye and disappear into the distance.
0: Wow, okay.
1: We don't need to know anymore, do we?
0: Not really. Well, whenever you're ready then, guys, take it away.

0: Nice. Charlie, just quickly before we go into the news, you've got lots of different flutes out there. I mean, yes. You've gone from playing from a big one to a small one. not well, the size matters, I've been told.
1: No,
0: but do you want to explain the difference quickly between them?
2: Okay, so on that particular piece, I was on a piccolo that plays an octave higher than a concert flute, which Pippa's holding up there. So my lowest note is a D, which is the same as Pippa's middle D. But her lowest note is a bottom C, which...
3: Got a B on this one.
2: Oh, you show off. So going with the C, the alto then joins the C flute at... Is it an F? Try that. And goes all the way down to a bottom fingered C, but becomes a G in concert pitch, which is then a C... No, G in pitch... G on bass. Got to get my head around this. So up the octave. And then you can go all the way down to a bottom C. So that's a C below middle C on a piano. And then behind Annis is the contra bass.
0: The big thing.
2: Which goes another octave below. So that's two octaves below middle C on the piano.
0: Right, okay. And when it comes to actually doing the organising and... Do you do that yourself and you're able to piece who does what and where?
2: Or I like spreadsheets.
0: Oh, okay, okay.
1: The way she rolled her eyes.
0: Yeah.
1: She actually gets a lot of pleasure out of a spreadsheet, doesn't she?
0: Yep.
1: You like spreadsheets a lot, don't you?
2: I kind of love to hate them, I think. So, yeah, we have a sign-up board for all the gigs that we've got going on, and then I play how do I make it work with a spreadsheet and make it balance as much as possible. And then people get last minute changes. Oh yeah, you know, you've been practicing flute for the past 2 months, you need to do alto now.
0: Right, okay. fair enough. Right, we're going to come back to you after the news. We're going to be doing some more from the Peterborough Flute Choir, and we're going to have some more from David Bailey as well regarding what's going on in Whittlesea this week. But let's go back to the music now, and here is Atlas with Touch the Sky.

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2: From the Sky News Centre at 8. The organiser of an anti-migrant protest in Portsmouth last night defending the wearing of balaclavas, claiming no one wants to be labelled far right. Masked men tried to stop people leaving on coaches after they'd arrived in the city on a small boat. Some police officers were hurt and vehicles damaged. Shadow Home Secretary Chris Philp has condemned the violence.
3: The right to protest is a fundamental part of our democracy. But the right to protest should never be violently exercised, and it should never cause serious disruption to other people. I'm sure all of us would equally condemn any form of protest where those guidelines are abused.
2: The government's confirmed 120 migrants were brought ashore and processed later in Kent. Four people have been questioned on suspicion of the murder of a three-month-old girl while camping. Emergency services were called to Woodland in Staffordshire on Saturday. Downing Street admits the loss of 4,000 jobs at Jaguar Land Rover over the next 2 years is concerning. The carmaker is looking to save £1.7 billion but won't get a taxpayer bailout. Andy Burnham has spoken to President Trump about the war in Ukraine. Number 10 says the leaders agreed the need to continue working towards a ceasefire that prevented more loss of life. The creator of a new Oasis documentary says Noel Gallagher wasn't expecting the tidal wave of interest when the band announced their 2025 reunion tour. The brothers, who went years without speaking, appear to have teased gigs next year too. Peaky Blinders writer Stephen Knight's Don't Look Back in Anger, which is having its UK premiere tonight, documents their return.
4: We put cameras into the rehearsal room that were fixed, not hidden, because if we hid them, that would look like we'd sort of been deceptive. So they don't move, they don't follow you, they're just going to record what they can see. And what it meant was we saw the real thing, we saw Liam's first arrival.
2: In cinemas from Wednesday. And Kevin Peterson's rejoining England's ranks. The former batter has accepted a white ball coaching role. That's the latest. I'm Nick Qureshi.
5: 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Here is your in-depth weather report.
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1: Welcome back to Peterborough's Most Wanted here on PCFM 103.2. We have the Peterborough Flute Choir performing live for us in the studio. They've been doing their films, haven't they?
2: They've been doing a great job with the films, but the cake sitting there, Dave, is becoming rather
1: I've been waiting for Charlie to come and cut it, to be fair.
2: Man, all that time.
1: I know.
2: It's not for us to eat, actually. It's just for us to smell. It's just going to take it away, isn't it?
1: Teasing. Yeah. Teasing. Here you go, guys. Here's what you could have had.
2: What you could have had, yeah. Shall we go over and talk to David?
1: So, Whittlesea Festival happening this Sunday.
3: This Sunday, yes.
1: We've seen what's going on, or we've heard what's going on one of the stages.
3: Two of the stages. Yeah, the church and the square.
1: So what else is happening?
3: We have got the marquee stage, which last year Mr. Biggins did sound for, but this year, of course, all our stages are being covered by the young technicians.
1: Yes, so, they are. The academy. Yeah.
3: So on the outside stage, we've got opening up with Mostly Armless.
1: Okay.
3: Then we've got Cubans and Cognacs acoustic.
1: Yep.
3: Then Phil Christie's filling in for Abby, because Abby's not very well.
1: So, oh, bless her.
3: So Abby's not performing, but we've got Phil Christie coming in. We've got Eye to Eye, know them. Yep. We've got Phil the Farmer Bradshaw.
1: Nice.
3: Hopefully he's going to do some Wurzel songs. We've got Richard Groom. Do you remember Richard? Used to be Rocket 57.
1: Yeah.
3: He's back doing the solos. Then we've got lots of old lags. We've got the Boatmen. We've got the Midnight Hobos, and we've got the Charlie Parker Experience.
1: So, okay.
3: They're finishing off the afternoon, so it should be good. Nice. We would normally have a church service at 10 o'clock, but they've decided not to have that this year. So hopefully it means we can get the stage all set up and ready to run nice and bright and early. Should be, or I'm hoping there's going to be tower trips, so you might be able to climb up the tower and have a look at the town from a great dizzy height. And
1: of course, nice.
3: Everything else is as would be normal, catering trucks and et cetera, et cetera.
1: Now, how long has it you've been involved with this?
3: 2009. Well, I actually appeared 2008, but I've been involved since 2009.
1: So you've been doing it some time, and it takes a lot of planning, these things, don't they?
3: Yeah, we normally start, we would start planning now for next year.
1: Yeah. And everyone involved is all volunteers, right?
3: Every single person is a volunteer, yeah.
1: So all the money goes back into?
3: Goes back into paying for rides, paying for things like road closures.
1: Yeah.
3: Painting, material, so things like bringing in stages and marquees. And
1: so it all goes back into the festival then, so they're able to put it on again for another year.
3: Yeah. I mean, this year we've got some added attraction. We've got an added attraction of the railway is coming in. So we've got Whittlesea Model Railway, or Fenland Model Railway, having two big layouts in the library along with the art exhibition. So that's going to be quite a great addition, and it is a really nice layout.
1: Yeah.
3: So it's all quite good stuff.
1: So again, that's happening this Sunday.
3: This Sunday. It kicks off with the parade at 10 o'clock.
1: Yep.
3: The actual festival officially opens at 10:15 by the mayor, and then the various stages then come online at different times. There'll be big notice boards all around the town showing who's on and when, and there will be programmes available for people to get from the Buttercross.
1: And it's a free event. People can just wander around as they want.
3: Wander around at their leisure,
1: And
3: grab
1: listen to the music.
3: If you want any advice, listen to the music. So we've got three music stages, which should be good. Lots of classic cars and et cetera.
1: And when you're hoping to close?
3: At 4 o'clock normally.
1: Well, 4 o'clock.
3: It's about 4:10. And we've got the Battle of Britain Memorial flight coming over at some time during the day. So we think around about midday. So we've added some wiggle time in. So some of the times may slip slightly, but obviously we want to see if it's a Hurricane or a Spitfire or a Bristol Blenheim or one of those flying over the man hanging out the door like
1: Excellent. So that's going to happen this Sunday. So if you are around, go across to Whittlesea for this fantastic festival. Loads to see and do. Excellent. Thank you for coming in today, David.
3: No, it was a pleasure to have you here and giving me the opportunity to tell people what's happening.
1: No worries.
3: Hope to see everybody there, and the weather looks as if it's going to be dry.
1: Good. Are you going to hang around a little bit more to listen to more of the flute choir?
3: Without a doubt.
1: Yeah. And let's go back over to the flute choir then.
4: He's only staying for the cake.
1: Oh, yeah, I think so. He's only staying for the cake.
2: He's a wise man. Very wise man.
1: So, guys, what's going to be your next song?
4: So, this is the piece that you requested last year.
1: This is a year in the waiting.
4: So, from Star Wars, Episode 4, A New Hope, from 1977. Do you know the official title of it, though?
1: Oh, go on, Mark.
4: Looking to the pub quiz connoisseur there.
1: And this is sci-fi. Paul definitely won't know anything about sci-fi.
4: So so that's the title we all know it as, Cantina Band. The official title was Mad About Me.
2: Right.
4: And there are not just one Cantina Band songs, but two.
1: Oh, okay.
4: And the other one is called If I Could Only Let Go and Cry. So
2: write it all down.
1: That's it.
4: So these are performed by the Bith musicians named Figurin Dan and the Modal Nodes. They were composed to sound like a 1930s swing jazz, but interpreted by beings in a far-flung future. So that's why it's a bit odd and they've got all these weird and wonderful instruments. And according to some serious nerdography, this reimagined musical genre is called Jizz with a J, but let's gloss over that quickly because this is a family show.
1: Okay.
4: Every flute player can be genuinely and justifiably jealous of a Bith, as these dome-headed aliens have a unique respiratory system that allows them to hold woodwind notes indefinitely. So I want to be a Bith. Because breathing's hard. So, yeah, this is Cantina Band.
1: Excellent. When you're ready, then, take it away.

0: Nice.
1: Thank you so much. Yeah. Can I ask a question? Have you played that before coming here, and are you playing it beyond here? Or which we would say, is that a set key?
2: It's probably one that's going to be kept on, yeah.
1: Yeah.
2: I mean, it's Christmassy, isn't it?
0: Yeah, you can use it at Christmas.
2: And if I can have a special mention of Anne S. on piccolo there, please.
1: Absolutely.
2: Nice. That was some lovely playing.
0: All that needed was a Wookiee growl at the end.
1: I'm so tempted.
0: Excellent. Now, next year, you need to do Star Trek.
2: Star Trek theme.
0: That would be awesome.
2: Yeah.
0: Okay, well, we're going to go back to the music now. We're going to play a brand new track. This is from Julia Messenger, and it's called The Way I Do.
3: I'm Gazan Jordy Shaw.
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0: You're back listening to Peterborough's Most Wanted on PCR 103.2, and the show is just flying by today. Honestly, gone so quickly, hasn't it?
1: It really has. Yeah. We are so close.
0: We are. But luckily, we've got a few more pieces left from the Peterborough Flute Choir. So what are you going to do for us next?
2: Our next piece is composed for flute choir rather than arranged, which everything so far has been arranged. This is by a chap called Grant Forsley, and he has written quite a few things for flute choir and other ensembles, mostly winds. And it's called Midnight Carousel, but in my part, it's subtitled by me as An Ode to Good Omens. Have you seen the BBC? Is it BBC? I've got it's BBC, but maybe it's somewhere like Netflix or something, which is based on the Terry Pratchett books. It stars Martin Sheen and David Tennant, who have a small job of preventing Armageddon, you know, all in a day's work. So that's what we've got for you.
3: Excellent. Well, when you're ready then, guys, take it away.

Excellent stuff. But we've got about three more tracks to come from the Peterborough Flute Choir before we have to go this evening, so we're going to come to them in just a second. But we're going to play a track now by a band that will be here in a few weeks' time. Here is the Raw Collective with their version of Raw.

0: Yeah, you're listening to Peterborough's Most Wanted on 103.2 FM and DAB Digital Radio, and also on the old Facebook-io. We've got the Peterborough Flute Choir in this evening, and it's kind of a nice classic
1: it's
0: evening,
1: nice,
0: really.
1: Yeah, we're like really chilled out.
0: Yeah. We're saving our ears a little, which is nice.
1: And we're munching on some good cake as well.
0: This cake, these guys, they bring in cake every time, and I swear, I need a diet for the rest of the week when I'm finished. But it's fine because it's great cake.
1: It is.
0: But anyway, without further ado, let's go back over to the Peterborough Choir. What do you guys have for us next?
2: Right, so we've got the full shebang coming out, minus piccolo, but something else instead, which I'm sure the listeners will pick up on when it comes through. This is for all of our listeners who've been itching for the schools to go back because they want to get reasonably priced holidays. So we're going to take you on safari, travel to Africa in the form of tribal rhythms that underpin the Lion King's theme song, Circle of Life. Allegedly, Elton John was handed the lyrics at 2 p.m. and by 3:30 p.m., here you go.
1: Wow.
0: That's about right.
2: So this is the first film, as far as I can make out, that in their first theatrical trailer, way back in 1994, they used the entire opening sequence of The Circle of Life to promote it, and it drummed up a massive hype. You know, and obviously we've got the stage show that comes out. That's running its 27th year as well. So just to make you all feel really old.
1: Yeah, yeah, it does. Thanks.
0: Yeah,
1: I was having a good time.
0: I've got 2 pieces of cake. I feel like I need it now.
2: Brilliant.
1: Okay, when you're ready, guys, take it away.

0: Nice. Like that.
1: I like that a lot. I like the pan pipes.
0: It's really good. Yeah,
1: awesome
0: yeah.
1: as well.
0: Really, really good.
2: Yeah, absolutely well done to Candice, yeah, who...
0: Well, there you go. We've got two more songs to come from the guys before we have to go. So let's keep the music playing. We're going to go back to the party beats, and this is their version of Go Your Own Way.

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1: Yes, you're listening to Peterborough's Most Wanted on PCR 103.2. We have a couple of tracks left from the Peterborough Flute Choir, so let's get going and hear some more pieces. So what do you have next for us?
2: Where was A Nightingale Sang in Berkeley Square written?
3: She's talking to us like we know anything.
4: I know. I'm going to go Berkeley Square.
2: No. And no.
3: San Francisco.
2: No.
3: Okay.
2: It was written in, well, closer. It was written in France. So for something that you think, oh, it sounds quintessentially English, and it was written in Le Lavandou just before World War II started. And the songwriter and the pianist performed it for the first time in a French bar. It pretty much plummeted. And so they took it over to England and we adopted it. It's very much something that we affiliate with all of the Armed Forces Day. So it's a prime choice for all of those VE Day anniversaries. So Petula Clark for the 60th, Catherine Jenkins sang it for the 70th in 2015. Vera Lynn obviously recorded it, so very big names there. We're a bit late for Armed Forces Day. That was back in June. But on Sunday the 13th of September, the same day as the Whittlesea Festival, it will be the 86th anniversary of the Battle of Britain. So this is our nod to that.
3: Excellent. Well, when you're ready then, take it away.

Nice. Well done. Well, we've got one more song, I think. One more song to come from the guys before we have to go. So let's play another track now by Oaks, and this is Outside.

0: Yeah, that was the Outside by Oak. So listen to Peter Burrow's Most Wanted on 103.2 FM and DAB Digital Radio. We've got time for just one more from the Peter Burrow Flute Choir, haven't we?
1: We have one more.
0: We've really worked them quite hard this evening.
1: Yes.
2: That's yeah. Amazing. Yeah.
1: The fact they haven't even touched the cake yet.
0: I know.
1: I don't know if that's a good sign or a bad sign. Because they know something that we don't.
0: Well, if we'll get a face down on the desk, at least they get a hint.
1: Yeah, yeah, exactly. Yeah. Yeah, it was worth it.
0: Well, it's time to have one more from these guys. So what have you got for us?
3: We have got The Sound of Music, which is a medley from The Sound of Music. It was the last musical theatre partnership between Richard Rodgers and Oscar Hammerstein. Did you know... Here we go.
1: The chances are not, really.
3: Debbie Turner, who played Marta, I think she was the smallest of the children, she lost her front baby teeth, and so they had to make temporary dentures for her right. So that she didn't look all gappy. And I found out, and I was a bit sad about this, Christopher Plummer, who played the captain, absolutely detested the film. He thought it was far too... sugary, sweet, and nicey-nice, which it was, and spent most of his time kind of drinking and eating his sorrows away, so much so that the wardrobe had to keep adapting his clothes. He was also really offended by the fact that the producers dubbed him, or at least mixed his voice with that of a professional singer. So his nose was quite out of joint with that. He hated the film so much that he called it The Sound of Mucus, which is delicious. So we hope that it doesn't sound like that. It actually saved 20th Century Fox from going into financial ruin. And it won 5 Oscars. It's the 3rd highest grossing film of all time after Gone with the Wind and, of course, Star Wars, which we played earlier. Yeah. So it can't be all that bad.
1: No, definitely not. Well, when you're ready, guys, last one, take it away.

0: Nice. Well done, guys. Well done. Love that. And Charlie, I love the way that your flute's got a stabiliser as well. It's fantastic. So, guys, thank you so much for coming in and performing. It's been absolutely amazing to have you back again. You're always welcome here. You know that. But if people want to know more about you and the choir, where's the best place for them to go?
1: There's numerous places to go. We've got our website, which is peterboroughflutechoir.co.uk. Whack that into Google. We're probably the first thing that you find. Nice. We've got a Facebook page at Peterborough Flute Choir. We have Instagram with the same handle. I can't think of anything else, but you can message us through Facebook or you can send us an email, hello@peterboroughflutechoir.co.uk. Otherwise, flag me down on the street. It's fine.
0: Fair enough, fair enough. And have you got anything coming up in the next few weeks, months?
1: Oh, just a few. Oh. Let me get the sheet out.
0: Yeah. It's coming to Christmas.
1: So we have got, we're going to Oundle for their Eco Fair Trade Market on the 14th of November. We are going to March Christmas Tree Festival on the 12th of December. The 15th of December, we're going to Grimsthorpe Castle,
0: nice,
1: playing in their very fancy hall. And the 19th of December, we return to Wisbeach St Mary, second time this year, not for a cream tea, but for obviously mince pies. And the 23rd of December, if you're unlucky enough to be at Stamford Hospital, we will also be there for a few Christmas carols, Christmas songs, whatever. And we do a mini sort of carol service in the John Van Geest Ward.
0: Excellent, excellent. Well, guys, you've been truly amazing. Thank you so much, so much. Let's have a big round of applause, please, for the Peterborough Flute Choir. Yeah. And quickly, before we go, David Bailey.
2: Yep,
0: there you go. You got the mic. Quickly, one more time. Wiltsey Festival.
2: Yeah.
0: When's it happening?
2: It's on Sunday, the 13th, starting at 10 o'clock from the roundabout near Kellyvision is the parade, and it goes right the way through till 4 p.m.
0: And loads of music and stalls and everything else going on.
2: Classic
0: flybys.
2: Cars, flybys, yeah. Food.
0: Yep, food
2: you
0: galore.
2: Like food yeah. galore. Music, marching band, dancers. The whole remit.
0: Excellent. So if you are free this Sunday, head on down to Wiltsey for this free event.
2: And don't forget to look at the art in the library, because all the local schools, they're very competitive. And we've got well over 100 and something pieces of art, which is being judged on Friday night.
0: Excellent. Excellent. Really, really good. Thank you for joining us, Mr. Bailey.
2: Thank you for having me. Hopefully see you again soon, perhaps with the boatmen.
0: Yes, definitely. Of course. Of course, we'll be pressing that red button soon, I'm sure.
3: Christmas is coming.
0: Yeah, exactly, exactly. Guys, it's been a show, hasn't it?
3: It's been a great show.
0: Yes. Enjoy it.
3: Yeah. I like a show like this. It's a little bit different.
0: Yeah.
3: You know? I like that.
0: It's nice. Yeah, for sure. Well, next week we'll be joined by the Citation, a young bad from Huntingdon who are going to be coming here and joining us. So a big thank you for Steve and Paul for doing the production and the sound today. Guys, thank you for joining me.
3: You're welcome.
4: Anytime.
0: Thanks. Yeah. Appreciate that. Big thank you again to the Peterborough Flute Choir and to David Bailey. And all that's left for me to say then is stay classy, Peterborough.

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2: From the Sky News Centre at 9, Hampshire police are trying to track down suspects involved in violent scenes during an anti-migrant protest in Portsmouth last night. A small number of officers were injured and patrol vehicles damaged. City authorities say migrants arrived without consultation before 120 were transferred to Kent for processing. Craig Jones helped organise the demonstration.
3: They're absolutely safe in France, every other country that they come through. Then they get on a boat and put their own lives at risk to travel 200 miles, I believe it was, from Cherbourg over to here, or 100 miles, I might be wrong. Why are they worried about what I say verbally?
2: Organisers of a similar protest in Dover on Saturday claim there was no violence towards police. An 18-year-old is among four people arrested on suspicion of murdering a three-month-old girl while camping. Police were called to Woodland in Staffordshire on Saturday. The business secretary is to meet Jaguar Land Rover's leadership team tomorrow. Britain's biggest car makers confirmed 4,000 jobs are to go over 2 years, most of them UK office roles. Officials in the US are investigating what caused an Amazon cargo plane to overshoot a runway and kill five people. Five others were seriously hurt when the Boeing hit several vehicles at Miami International Airport yesterday. Investigators will look into whether the aircraft touched down too late. This was the moment the incident was reported to air traffic control.
4: Looks like we have an aircraft overran the runway.
5: Yes, sir.
6: Plane's on fire. Plane's on fire. Put your game faces on.
2: The King's repeated the Duke and Duchess of Sussex will remain private citizens despite their return to the UK. A letter to government clarifies Harry and Meghan's status. 800 barrels of Guinness or 70,000 pints worth are still missing in Cheshire. Police believe they have found two lorry trailers used in a theft from a depot in Runcorn over a week ago. And I'm a Celebrity is going to Canada, and Deck will host a spin-off called The Wild Frontier, where campmates will compete in pairs. That's the latest. I'm Nick Qureshi.
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7: So the weather for this evening and tonight. Fine and dry at first. It will become increasingly hazy. Cloud will steadily thicken in, bringing outbreaks of light rain overnight. Becoming breezy, with the rain turning increasingly patchy, with top temperatures 12 degrees.
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of Texas with Say What You Want here on PCR FM 103.2. And, well, it's good to be back here on a Monday night between 9 and midnight. That's us here through till midnight. And it's the Steve Tyler's radio show. And I must thank Dave and Peterborough's Most Wanted crew for the past couple of hours of entertainment here on PCR with Peterborough's Most Wanted, another really good local show that we have here running every Monday night between 7 and 9. And trust me, they are good at what they do because they bring in all of the local bands, all of the local songstresses and songmasters, songwriters and everything like that. Every Monday night, Monday evening between 7 and 9 here on PCR. And they'll be back, obviously, next Monday night from 7. And, well, we've got loads of songs from the 80s, 90s, noughties, and anything up to 2020, really, from 1980 to 2020. That's what we do on this show. And plenty of features, too, and as well as two guests in the studio. We'll be talking about them and features in a little while after this one. Topic.

0: That's The Wet with Sweet Little Mystery here on PCR FM 103.2 from 1987. And I can certainly tell you that these two lovely people that are sat in front of me are exec producer Bernie and producer Dave tonight. Good evening.
1: Good
0: you
1: evening.
0: Two.
2: Good evening.
0: And it's nice to hear Dave back on the airwaves again.
1: Is, isn't it?
2: Yeah, sorry about last week. I got ousted. I got told, don't come here today.
0: We've got
2: a problem. It's too small. And we've got an extra body.
0: We had an extra two bodies, in fact.
2: Yes,
0: that would have been, we'd all been packed like sardines in here, wouldn't we? Yeah.
2: Oh, we're sardines anyway.
0: And good evening, Bernie, as well. Hello.
1: Good evening, listeners.
0: How are you?
1: I'm fine.
0: How have we been since we last spoke to you?
1: Busy. Doing bits and pieces.
0: Just busy, is it?
1: Yeah, busy. I had to do me back tan and done me general jobs, washing, housework, taking it.
0: Since we last spoke to you.
1: Busy.
0: Doing bits and pieces.
1: Yeah, busy. I had to do me back tan and done me general jobs, washing,

0: So, what have we got coming up on tonight's show? Any of you two?
1: Well, 5 for 1 is the start.
0: Yeah, 5 for 1 gap. Yep.
2: We got the 5 for 1. We got the gap. We got the song of the week. We got my spotlight, Bernie About Town, Steve Tyler's acoustic record, and we got
1: This Day Music. Don't forget that one.
2: This Day Music and the Posh Review.
0: There we go. He's getting the hang of it, isn't he?
2: Oh, and the Thematic Hour.
0: And, those things we just mentioned will be played throughout the show. In this hour, we have Song of the Week and Gap, pretty much.
2: Mm-hmm.
0: Lovely Gap, Bernie.
2: Yep.
1: Autumn. Autumn leaves,
2: autumn.
1: Yeah.
0: Autumn.
1: Yeah. We've got yellowing leaves over the back, I think.
0: Yeah, we have, yeah. It's starting to get like that, isn't it?
2: Yes.
0: And in the next hour, obviously, we've got 5 for 1 in This Day in Music. And in the last hour, this week's thematic hour is TV and film.
1: Ooh, that's my favourite.
0: It is. Because the last time you was here, we was... Actually, do you remember?
1: Yeah.
0: So it's all good tonight, Bernie.
2: It certainly is. It's brilliant tonight.
1: And we've got something special. No, don't say...
2: No,
0: I won't.
2: We've got a special extra
0: feature. We need to talk through it because we've just got it.
2: We've got planet.
0: Yeah. But anyway, let's continue on with the music. This one from DB Boulevards, and I'm sure Dave can get his synthesizer out and start playing it. Couldn't you? It's one of those ones. From 2001, it's DB Boulevard with Point of View.

0: That's DP Boulevard with Point of View. Brilliant song. It's a nice song for a Monday night, isn't it? Coming up in the next few moments, we've got songs coming up from Mystique. That's classic noughties from them. 90s from the Lightning Seeds. And a bit of Prefab Sprout, also from the 80s. Coming up next here on PCR.
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0: 2003 there is. That is. With Mystique and Scandalous. A brilliant song that is. One of those songs that's motivational, I'd say. Goes with the sunshine, don't it, that one? Anyway, coming up in the next few moments here on PCR, we've got songs from Blondie as well as Kelly Clarkson coming up next on the Steve Titus radio show for your Monday evening here on PCR. PCR
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0: That was Blondie with Hanging on the Telephone here on PCR FM 103.2. And Bernie's in the other studio, isn't she, Dave?
1: Yeah, she's still doing her charts and lists and writing and the odd bit of it and this and that on her little tablet.
0: Yes, but she's out there. No, she's still busy, even if you're... Dave's waving at her. And she's still just completely oblivious to it. It's typically in it.
1: Oh, well.
0: Yeah, so do you want to mention what you've got in front of you? You might as well do it, Dave, because Bernie ain't here too.
1: Okay. Well, Bernie's going to go through the rest of it, but on Sunday the 13th of September at 10 a.m. to 4 p.m, we've got the Whittlesea Festival 2026, of course. And what's going on? Well, first of all, the Whittlesea Festival, Market Square Performers. There's 10 of them all together. There's Starlight, Twilights, what else? Is that magic? Oh, there's a magic show as well.
0: There's a magic
1: show. That's 11 o'clock. And then there's stuff going on in St. Mary's Church live music. Brandon D's going to be there. There's choirs and bands going on as well. And Trevor Dixon's there. And turn the page. Live music in St. Mary's Churchyard. So don't get run over when you're standing there. I don't know. I've never been to that.
0: If you do, you ain't got far to go, have you?
1: Yeah. Well, this is it. Phil Chris's. So I've got that
0: Phil
1: right.
0: Christie. Yeah, Phil Christie. Christie.
1: Yeah, is there at 11:45? But it does kick off at 10:45 with Mostly Harmless, and it goes right on to 15:15. Charles Parker Experience, and ends at 4 o'clock, of course.
0: There
1: you've got three chances of getting entertainment all from the festival in Whittlesea.
0: And it's this Sunday.
1: And it's the 13th, yes.
0: This Sunday, yeah.
1: This
0: yeah.
1: Sunday.
0: Yeah, because it's right. 7th today, isn't it, Dave?
1: I see.
0: I know, it's already September, the first show of September as well.
1: Yeah.
0: Time's flying. It's dark already, like you...
1: Yeah, it's starting to creep in, isn't it, early.
0: Yeah.
1: So, yeah. Bernie's got all the rest of the gem, what's going on, and we'll do that later on for you.
0: Yeah. And now, Dave, what is... well, you should know this by now, Dave. What does this music mean, Dave? Song of the Week.
1: Song of the Week, yes. One song, not the five song. This is the one song.
0: Yep, just the one song. Basically, we play a song to get your week going, don't we?
1: Yeah, that's it.
0: And when you get to Wednesday, you feel a bit, don't you?
1: Are we going on the theme of autumn or not this?
0: Not what, this week, no.
1: Not this one. Not this one. Okay.
0: You're getting ahead of yourself like Bernie does in the
1: gap.
0: Yeah.
1: You know, Christmas is coming. We'll be playing Christmas songs soon.
0: Mariah Carey all the way.
1: Yeah.
0: So this week's Song of the Week, it's the song to get your week going, the song to get your week, when you get to midweek, you know, you feel a bit down and a bit in the dumps. You can give this a spin, can't you?
1: Yep.
0: Or a stream, whatever you want to do, a play on a tape. And it should go in towards the weekend. And this week it's from Savage Garden.
2: This is PCRFM.
0: And it's I Want You. From the 90s, 96 it is. And it's this week's Soul of the Week.

0: Savage Garden with I Want You, this week's song of the week. And now Dave, still sitting at Bernie Still, she's
1: still working.
0: She just
1: on
0: in and popped out again.
1: Yeah, she's still working on a program.
0: Yeah.
1: Ah, this is my favourite, The Gap.
0: The Gap, basically. One of Dave's favourite features, where we look forward to a couple of weeks' time, and the thematic hour in a couple of weeks' time will be to do with autumn. All the orange leaves, Dave.
1: Yeah.
0: The hot cups of cocoa.
1: Mm.
0: The nights, you know, I'm starting to see...
1: The nights creeping in.
0: The nights creeping in, yeah. And I'm starting to see in shops a lot of autumnal decorations.
1: Yeah.
0: You've got your pumpkins, you've got your, like, little...
1: Oh, Halloween, of course.
0: Halloween as well.
1: Yeah. Yeah, my daughter's creating a costume for Halloween.
0: Yeah. Oh, it's nice of you to join us, Bernie.
1: We missed you.
2: Hello.
1: We missed you.
2: I was doing some production work.
0: We're just talking about The
1: Halloween.
0: Gap this week.
1: And Halloween.
2: Halloween.
1: Well, it's autumn, so autumn. Halloween.
0: Yeah, The Gap, yeah. It's autumn. And I was just saying to Dave that I've been in the shops, Bernie, and I've seen autumnal stuff everywhere.
2: Yes.
1: You know, the pumpkins, the marshmallows, of course.
2: The marshmallows.
1: Big tubs of sweets, because, you know, they give sweets out.
2: Yeah.
1: So, are you taking part? If you are...
2: We always do.
1: You can always give us a ring.
0: And they've got rid of your banner, haven't they?
1: Yes, I can't read the number out. Go on, tell them the number, please. Telephone number.
2: 01733 237 525.
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2: From the Sky News Centre at 10, Hampshire police say some officers were injured during last night's anti-migrant protests. They stemmed from the arrival of 120 people, which authorities in Portsmouth say they weren't prepared to process. Some protesters in balaclavas blocked roads and didn't leave till around 3 a.m. Right-wing activist Danny Tomo, who led similar demonstrations in Dover in Kent on Saturday, interrupted an interview in Portsmouth with Reform UK's Zia Youssef.
3: The men in this country, they're standing up for their women and children. What happened here last night was controlled. Okay, the men of this country were here to send a message that something more needs to happen than words.
4: You smashed you up some police vehicles.
3: No, that was nothing to do with us.
2: A teenager is among four people arrested over the death of a three-month-old baby girl while camping in woodland in Staffordshire. Two men and two women have been questioned on suspicion of murder. Downing Street says the Prime Minister has spoken to Donald Trump on the phone and agreed to continue working towards a ceasefire in Ukraine. We're told they also talked about the conflict in the Middle East. The Mayor of the West Midlands says he wants the skills of Jaguar Land Rover staff to stay in the region after confirmation 4,000 jobs are to go over 2 years. The majority affect JLR's UK operations. The news comes as the Chancellor insists the UK is turning a corner, but John Healey admits there are still hurdles.
5: We're deeply concerned still about the cost of living and the cost of business. And in the long run, the only way that you deal with that is greater growth. Because without greater growth, businesses can't start paying their workers more. They can't start earning the profits that allow them to reinvest for the future.
2: The German Chancellor is warning the far right's regional victory in the state of Saxony-Anhalt will have an international impact. Friedrich Merz says he's deeply shocked by the AfD's result. And the Inbetweeners are making a return. Production's underway on a third film for Netflix. That's the latest. I'm Cam Hall.
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6: The weather for this evening and tonight, fine and dry, but it will become increasingly cloudy. It will thicken in from the west, bringing outbreaks of light rain overnight. Becoming breezy, with rain turning increasingly patchy. Top temperatures tonight, 12 degrees. For tomorrow, rain light and patchy, but slowly clearing east during the morning. Then mostly dry with sunny spells in the afternoon. Although winds will freshen up with the odd shower probable in the evening. With top temperatures tomorrow being 22.
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0: Oops. I went out of the studio, didn't I, Dave? Hang on. He's coming somewhere. Where are you, that Mike?
1: Yeah, he went out, so we're looking for...
0: For a certain something, but we can't find it.
1: Well, we're looking for the notice board with the telephone number, so I don't forget again.
0: Yeah, because in the other studio, in our Hurlington studios, it was on the wall where Dave would sit, behind him, so we could just peek around.
1: Yeah. I'm no good with numbers. I can't even remember birthdays except my own.
0: Yeah, except your own. That's it. Yeah, but anyway, it's the second hour of the show already, isn't it, Bernie?
2: It certainly is, yes.
0: Bernie just making an entrance into the studio as usual.
2: I can't find it.
0: No, we cannot find it whatsoever. I saw it last week, Bernie. I think it was Thursday I saw it.
2: I can't.
0: But it seems to have done a disappearing act.
2: I bet it's in here, under there, over there somewhere.
0: I've just looked in here, literally, and...
1: We'll have to just print it off an A4 piece of paper, and I've got a white picture frame, and we can just hang it on the wall behind you so I can see it.
2: And then Steve will walk in with it, you watch.
1: Yeah, well, if he finds it, then I get my picture frame done back, don't
0: but
1: I?
0: But we could put it up there. Let's see that.
1: Well, yeah, I can see it there,
2: We've just got to find it. It's a matter of finding it.
1: I better not write it in felt tip, because I think somebody might complain.
0: Yeah. Anyway, second hour of the show already, and we've got another load of features in this hour, Bernie, which you'll be telling us about next, won't you?
2: Yeah.
0: After this one from Simple Minds, from the 80s, Bernie.
2: Yep.
0: What one is it? This is putting her on the spot, isn't it?
2: Hang on, let me sing it in my head.
0: It's Alive and Kicking.
2: Oh, yeah.

0: Mr. The Rembrandts with I'll Be There For You. Obviously, that is from television film, which is this week's thematic hour.
1: Yes.
0: And that'll be on in the next hour, in about 45 minutes time, Bernie, wouldn't it?
1: Yeah.
0: I know someone who is actually thriving for the for the thematic hour, Bernie.
1: Yes.
0: I bet if I was to name the songs on him, he would tell us all the movies, where they're from.
2: Where they're from.
0: Yeah.
1: In the five from one,
2: there's one that is a film. I'm not going to tell you which one.
0: Yeah.
2: If you want to ring in, you can. I'm not going to stop you. And that, what film is it?
0: Ooh.
2: Right. So there you are. I'm not going to tell you which one, but
1: I didn't know until he just told me.
0: Uh-huh. Anyway, coming up in the next couple of minutes or so, Chaz and Posh Bird will be telling us about their new shows to Sunday and songs from Maroon 5, Christina Aguilera, Rick Astley and Sugar Babes.
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4: First of all, a lot of people in the Peterborough area have benefited very much from the work that Princefield do and from your involvement in all the community projects. Why do Princefield do this?
5: Princefield have always been involved in the community. So we're a family-owned business. We're a head office based in Peterborough. We have other offices around the east of England, but head office being based in Peterborough, we tend to focus a lot of our community work in the Peterborough area. As a family business, we've always wanted to give back. That's what we concentrate on doing.
4: You've also got quite a big involvement with Help Our Ukrainian Friends. How did that come about in the first place?
5: Quite simply, a group of volunteers wanted to help the people of Ukraine. One of my business partners, Mark Asplin, knew the chair of Helping Our Ukrainian Friends and said, what can we do to help? The good thing is that we've been able to do an awful lot to help because, one, we can raise the funds for this local group. Two, we can use our vehicles to move humanitarian aid around. And we've also actually travelled out to Poland and Ukraine, taking these goods in our vehicles. And we've done that 3 or 4 times now.
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5: Two, we can use our vehicles to move humanitarian aid around. And we've also actually travelled out to Poland and Ukraine, taking these goods in our vehicles. And we've done that.

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0: That's Maroon 5 with Christina Aguilera and Moves Like Jagger here on PCR FM 103.2. Dave's certainly got moves like Jagger, hasn't he, Bernie? Dancing around the studio.
1: Yeah.
0: Dancing around.
1: I like a little bit of Jagger.
0: Yeah, he does, don't he?
2: Yeah.
0: Yeah, he's dancing around the studio like he's 23.
1: Oh, I wouldn't believe that. 23 how many times? Well, if you say 25, you could say 3 times.
0: Yeah. Anyway, Mikey is telling us about his show every morning. It is in the next few moments. We're going to slow it down with songs from Alicia Keys and Patrick Swayze next.
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0: Alicia Keys with New York. Well, Empire State of Mind, not New York. Everyone knows it is New York, don't they? That's part two, and now it's time for This Day in Music for the 7th of September, Bernie.
1: Yes, back in 1963, the Beatles recorded an appearance on BBC Radio, on the BBC radio programme Saturday Club at the Playhouse Theatre in London. They performed I Saw Her Standing There, Memphis, She Loves You and Lucille. And on the 7th of September in 1976, the first Buddy Holly Week was held by UK fans in London. Holly only came to the UK once for a tour in March 1958. And on September the 7th in 1985, John Parr started a two-week run at number one with the US singles chart with St Elmo's Fire, Man in Motion. It reached number six hit in the UK. Going forward to 1997, Fleetwood Mac went to number one on the US album chart with The Dance. And finally, on the 7th of September 2003, Black Eyed Peas started a six-week run at number one on the UK singles chart with Where Is The Love, the best-selling single of 2003.
0: Thanks, Bernie.
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0: We certainly are PCRFM, aren't we, Bernie?
1: Yes, we are.
3: Yes. Good.
0: And now, Dave, one of Bernie's favourites, isn't it?
3: Yep.
0: It's time for... Oh, no, not that.
1: No,
0: we just had that.
1: We
0: it's
1: just
0: this.
1: Had that.
3: Oh, yeah.
4: 5 from 1.
1: It's 5 from 1.
0: Guess the year, pretty much.
1: Yeah, I play 5 tunes from 1 year, and all you got to do is, for a bit of fun, guess the year, and you can phone in and tell me, and we can tell if you got it right, and Dave or me will be taking the calls.
0: And the telephone number this evening is 237 525,
3: and the studio at pcrfmco.uk.
0: there we go. So you know how to contact us. If you think you know what year it is, contact us in any of those means.
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0: PCRFM. And we're going to start off with a movie one.

of Rita Ora. We're playing the biggest songs from this year, but the biggest movies in the cinemas. So we had Johnny English Strikes Again, and we also had Halloween, Tomb Raider, Monster Hunt 2, 50 Shades Freed in cinemas. What a brilliant movie that is. Also in cinemas, we had The Grinch. That was the animated movie, not the original one with Jim Carrey. It's the animated movie. Ralph Breaks the Internet, Detective Chinatown 2 in cinemas, Ant-Man and the Wasp, Deadpool 2, Mission Impossible Fallout, as well as Venom, Bohemian Rhapsody, Aquaman, Incredibles 2. We also had Jurassic World, Fallen Kingdom in cinemas from this year. Black Panther, and the biggest movie was Avengers with Infinity War. But what year is it? Give us a call. 237-525 is the number to call.

0: That's Freya Ridings with Lost Without You here on PCR. And it is the end of the 5 from 1, Bernie.
1: It certainly is, yep. So, do you want the rundown?
0: Well, we do have 2 minutes, don't we, Dave?
1: Oh, so I went under a bit this time, did I?
2: Go on,
1: so
2: go
1: I'm
2: for
1: just
2: it.
1: Planning.
0: Go on.
1: Yeah, okay. First of all, we had This Is Me by Keisha, Let You Love Me by Rita Ora, Never Be the Same by Camila Cabello, Make Your Own Kind of Music by Paloma Faith, and Lost Without You by Freya Ridings.
0: Brilliant movies from this year, Dave, wasn't it?
2: Yeah. Good. How many emails have we got?
1: You can have a look.
0: No, we haven't got no emails.
1: Did you get any phone calls?
2: I only got one.
1: Oh, okay.
2: And you know who it is. It's Brian over Whittlesey. He seems to be on the ball.
1: Yeah.
0: Brian and Whittlesey on the ball. Give yourself a big pat on the back. And if you didn't contact us and you got it right at home, still give yourself a pat on the back, isn't it?
2: Yep.
0: It's always the right case when you do that. But still, I like 5 from 1, Bernie.
1: Yep.
0: You've done excellent this week.
1: Was it? Did you like it?
2: Excellent selection.
0: Yeah, the movies. Good. I forgot to mention A Star Is Born as well.
1: Oh, yeah.
0: Can you remember that film?
1: What
0: was the year anyway?
1: 2018.
0: 2018, if you got that right at home.
1: Wasn't Let You Love Me from a film? Oh, that was one of her other ones, Rita Ora's. From the Shades thing, weren't it?
0: Yes, if that was from
1: That's
0: the other 50
1: thought,
0: Shades movie.
1: Yeah.
0: Anyway, speaking of movies and TV, we will have TV and film music next. After the news.
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5: From the Sky News Centre at 11, the organiser of an anti-migrant protest in Kent on Saturday insists there was no violence towards police and has defended activists wearing balaclavas. Danny Tomo's been speaking from Portsmouth, where a similar demonstration last night saw some officers injured. 120 migrants were brought ashore in the city, where authorities claim they weren't prepared to process them. Policing Minister Sarah Jones says there can be no excuse for threatening behaviour or serious disruption.
6: Again, no arrests were made on the night. However, investigations are ongoing, and where criminality is identified, those responsible should expect to face the consequences.
5: 4 people have been arrested on suspicion of murder after a 3-month-old girl died while camping with family in Staffordshire Woodland. Emergency services were called out on Saturday to a report of a baby in cardiac arrest. The Chancellor insists the British economy is turning a corner. John Healey's speech in Coventry came as nearby Jaguar Land Rover confirmed 4,000 job cuts, most of them in the UK. Investigators say 5 people who died after an Amazon cargo plane overshot a runway in Miami were travelling on the road the jet crossed onto. They were in a van and SUV that were among several vehicles hit in last night's incident. Authorities say they've recovered the flight and cockpit voice recorders. National Transportation Safety Board Chairwoman Jennifer Homendy says there's utter devastation at the crash site.
7: You can see on the paved surface tire marks that continues through the grass. There's debris everywhere. Econoline van is torn apart.
5: The German Chancellor's claiming the far-right AfD's regional victory in the state of Saxony-Anhalt will change his whole country. Friedrich Merz says he's deeply shocked by the result. And Kevin Peterson's rejoining England's ranks. The former batters accepted a white ball coaching role. That's the latest. I'm Cam Hall.
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0: So the weather for this evening and tonight, well, a few patches of rain. Thickening cloud, bringing outbreaks of light rain, becoming breezy with rain turning patchy. The top temperatures tonight being 12. For tomorrow, rain, light and patchy starting off, but then it will slowly clear away by the afternoon. It should be dry with sunny spells, although winds will freshen up and the odd shower will be probable in the evening. Top temperatures tomorrow being 22. For the rest of the week, well, it looks a bit mixed. Yeah, mixed is an understatement.
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0: That's Coolio with Gangster's Paradise from the movie Dangerous Minds. And Bernie.
1: Yes.
0: You have, you've been about town, haven't
1: yes,
0: you, Bernie?
1: Yes, I have, yeah.
0: Yeah, and, well, let's get some music in there. I think we should... Perfect.
1: That's better. I could do it better with music.
0: Yeah. And Bernie, you're going to tell us what's going on this week around our fair city.
1: From Wednesday till Saturday.
0: Hang on a minute. You're going to tell us what's
1: going... I was just
0: going
1: to say, from Wednesday till Saturday.
0: What's going on around our fair city of Peterborough, Bernie?
1: Yes, we'll start from Wednesday, September the 9th. We've got acoustic sessions at the Falcon Inn in Whittlesea at 8 p.m. That's the only thing we've got registered so far. Thursday, September the 10th, we've got Ostrich Blues Jam at the Ostrich in North Street at 8 p.m. There's also an open mic at the Queen's Head in Queen Street. And Peterborough Big Band is at the Brewery Tap in Westgate, and that's ticketed. Friday, September 11th, we've got the Iron Fist. They're appearing at the Lime Tree in Paston Lane. And the Yard of Ale are hosting the Expletives at Aundle Road. Bottle of Rock at the Ostrich in North Street at 9:30. And Steve Strawhead is at the Queen's Head in Queen Street. At the Argo Lounge, we've got Christian Smith at 7:30. Andy Hughes is at the Boathouse at 7 p.m. That's in Thorpe Road. Lee Klingon is at the Tipsy Cow in Cowgate at 8 p.m. And Jess Oristano is at Bijou's in Bridge Street at 8:30. And September the 12th, that's Saturday, there's a concert for Chris Allen at the Cresset at 4:30 in Breton. And that's ticketed. Whiskey Wizards are at the Crown in Lincoln Road. Bearded Villains and the Demon Cats are at Charters at 2 p.m. and at 9:30, and that's at Townbridge p.m. There's a live band at Lime Tree in Paston Lane, and Mark Stevens is at the Yard of Ale in Aldle Road. Mr. J is at the Royal British Legion in Yaxley, and Submarine Race is at the Boulevard Club in Borges Boulevard. Blackout UK is at the Ostrich in North Street at 9:30, and the 2012 band is at the Burley in Burley Road. The Famous Unknowns are at the Woolpack in Stanground at 8 p.m. And Soul Fix is at Fair Spot in Breton. Tom Baxter is at the Broadway Club in Broadway at 8:30. And finally, Christian Smith is appearing at Bijou's in Bridge Street at 8:30 p.m.
0: Thank you, Bernie.
1: You're welcome.
0: So, taking a look at what happened in PE2. For long periods, Posh can be pleased with their overall performance, but two really soft goals ultimately earned them at Sheffield Wednesday all 3 points. Posh suffered a 2-1 defeat to promotion favourite Sheffield Wednesday at London Road, and manager Luke Williams will be disappointed in the manner of two goals conceded, with the Owls taking advantage of defensive lapses to secure all 3 points. The scoring opened on the 35th. A poor pass out of defence but put pressure on the teammate, and after initial effort at goal, what it looked like was going to be cleared off the line, the clearance rebounded off Josh Feeney and bounced into the back of the net, Bernie. That's not very good. And then at half time whistle blew, and it was still 1-0 to Sheffield Wednesday. But on the 48th minute, Posh levelled the scores as Woods powered home a header from a James Dornelly centre, low-fied over within 60 seconds at the back post before Lumley somehow kept out a deflected effort from close range. Then on the 78th, the visitors got themselves back in front as Valeri headed home at the near post following an in-swinging corner kick. Ashfield saw a deep cross tipped over by Lumley before he fired inches wide of the edge of the box. And that is it, Bernie. And Posh couldn't force an equaliser they deserved.
1: Oh.
0: And the attendance was 10,848. That's for Dave's records. Mm-hmm. And yeah, that's about it. And they play again. Most likely Saturday. Let me just quickly have a look, Bernie. Talk amongst yourselves for a minute. Just
1: talk amongst yourselves. Yeah, okay.
2: Well, I'm looking at seeing new grass. It's all green at last.
1: Yeah, The green, yeah. The grass has gone green.
0: Have a look, Bernie. Talk amongst yourselves for a minute. Just
1: talk amongst yourselves. Yeah, okay.
2: Well, I'm looking at seeing new grass. It's all green.

0: Behind on goal.
1: Me.
0: We're only behind on goal difference, so it's
1: so
0: okay.
1: We need to
0: get some goals in.
1: Up, yeah.
0: Get some goals in. Get some points on the table, and we shall be at the top. Anyway, let's continue on with music from the TV and film. With this one from Christina. Well, it says Lady Marmalade, and there's a load of people in it as well.
1: Yes.
0: LaBelle.
1: Yes.
2: Where's all my soul, sisters? Let me hear your flow, sisters.
0: Christina Aguilera, Little Kim, Maya, and Pink. From the movie.
1: Oh,

0: taking your calls on 237525.
1: Yes.
0: That's right.
2: Yep. And of course, we've got the emails as well.
0: That's studio@pcrfm.co.uk. Anyway. Coming up in the next few moments, we got songs from Seal. Where? And Destiny's Child.
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Lady Marmalade from Moulin Rouge here on PCR FM 103.2. Bernie and Dave still in the studio. Dave's eagerly anticipating.

0: What a brilliant song there from Seal. Kiss from a Rose from 1995 and from the movie Batman Forever. Here on PCRFM, it is the Thematic Hour. Bernie is still here.
1: I certainly am.
0: And, well, Dave is enjoying himself quietly in the corner.
2: Yeah, so I'm looking up films beginning with the letter Q. Do you know there's hundreds?
0: Hundreds?
2: Yeah.
1: Really?
2: Quantum of Solaris, you know, James Bond.
0: Solaris,
2: the Quiet of Mercy. That's one in 1994. Let's see, what else? Quantum Love. That one's 2007. So, I mean, there's loads.
0: The list goes on, does it?
2: Yeah, Quartet of Five in 1949. Well, there you are.
0: That's
2: of course, you've got Quatermass as well.
0: Yeah.
2: You know, Quatermass and The Pit. That was in 1967. So there you are. There's a few with Q. Next time, we'll go for something harder, like Z or something like that.
0: Oh, here we go. We've set Dave off on the films, haven't we, Bernie?
2: Well, you said you want to do film and TV.
0: Yeah, TV and film. I've got another one from TV coming up. Yeah. That one's from a few things, like Sprung. It's from Snow Patrol. And it's Chasing Cars. And Grey's Anatomy as well.
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0: Snow Patrol with Chasing Cars, pretty much in almost every single television series that's out there, Bernie.
1: It is, yeah. Lovely song, that is.
0: It is. It's a wonderful song. Mm-hmm. And moving, speaking of wonderfuls in song, Bernie, it's now time for this.
1: Steve Tyler's acoustic record.
0: And this week's acoustic record comes from...
1: George Ezra.
0: Hang on a minute. I think that is wrong, Bernie. Just give me a
1: George
0: second.
1: Ezra.
2: It sounds wrong.
0: It does sound wrong. Give me a second.
1: That's why I took it out, because...
0: Hang on a minute, Bernie.
1: I was going to
0: no,
1: put
0: no,
1: it
0: no,
1: in
0: no. It sounds wrong,
1: one.
0: Because...
1: Unless you changed it. Because it was in
0: there. Oh, no, that's right. Sorry. Yeah. No, it's not that I'm talking about, Bernie. It's something else.
1: Well, I said George Ezra, and you
0: yeah.
1: said that's wrong.
0: No, it's correct. George Ezra is right. It is George Ezra with Shotgun in its full acoustic glory.
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0: from the summer of 2018 with Shotgun here on PCRFM. Brilliant song, isn't it?
1: It is.
2: Yeah. In
0: full acoustic glory there.
1: Yeah.
0: You never expected it, did you, Dave?
1: Well, I knew it was going to be number one. The fact that it went in three times at number one, that was astounding.
0: It was. All in the same year. Anyway, now it's time for you two to say goodbyes and get your coats and bags.
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0: let's start with Dave.
1: This one?
0: Yeah.
1: Oh, well.
0: You can just say goodnight.
1: Well, I'll say goodbye.
2: Goodnight. Till next week, I'll be back with all my features, as usual, and good music. Take care. Goodnight, everyone.

Celine Dion from the big movie from 98. And that big movie was Titanic, of course. Of course, I'm back on Thursday night. We're back to the 90s. And of course, back on Thursday night from 9, we're back to the 90s. And back next Monday night with all the usual features from 9. Until then, have a great week, whatever you're doing. Good night. And here's Fleetwood Mac. Good night.

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2: From the Sky News Centre at midnight, the organiser of an anti-migrant protest in Portsmouth on Sunday is defending the wearing of balaclavas, claiming no one wants to be labelled far right. Masked men tried to stop people leaving on coaches after they'd arrived in the city on a small boat. Some police officers were hurt and vehicles damaged. Shadow Home Secretary Chris Philps condemned the violence.
3: The right to protest is a fundamental part of our democracy, but the right to protest should never be violently exercised, and it should never cause serious disruption to other people. And I'm sure all of us would equally condemn any form of protest where those guidelines are abused.
2: The government confirmed 120 migrants were brought ashore and processed in Kent. An investigation's been launched after a three-month-old baby girl died on Saturday while camping with family in Staffordshire Woodland. Four people have been arrested on suspicion of murder. The Work and Pensions Secretary says ministers will do all they can to ensure Jaguar Land Rover remains committed to the UK market. The company's cutting 4,000 jobs. Downing Street says the Prime Minister spoken to Donald Trump on the phone and agreed to continue working towards a ceasefire in Ukraine. We're told they also talked about the Middle East conflict. The creator of a new Oasis documentary says Noel Gallagher wasn't expecting the tidal wave of interest when the band announced their 2025 reunion tour. The brothers appear to have teased gigs next year too. Peaky Blinders writer Stephen Knight's Don't Look Back in Anger documents their return. He spoke at its UK premiere.
4: We put cameras into the rehearsal room that were fixed, not hidden, because if we hid them, that would look like we'd sort of been deceptive. So they don't move, they don't follow you, they're just going to record what they can see. And what it meant was we saw the real thing, we saw Liam's first arrival.
2: And the King says the Duke and Duchess of Sussex will remain private citizens and not working royals. Prince Harry and Meghan returned to the UK last month. That's the latest. I'm Cam Hall.
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2: 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Did you hear that roar, Peterborough? 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
1: But I don't understand why. 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I know this is something I gotta do, but that don't mean I want to. What I'm trying to say is that

0: 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And after 11, settle in for the thematic hour, where the music takes on a whole new vibe every single week. 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
2: From the Sky News Centre at 1, the policing minister has told MPs disorder will never be tolerated. Masked protesters blocked roads in a standoff with police in Portsmouth on Sunday after the arrival of a small boat. 120 people were brought ashore and later driven to Kent to be processed. Donna Jones is Hampshire's Tory Police and Crime Commissioner.
3: I'm really, really concerned that the government has effectively lost control of the much wider hundreds of miles of coastline of Britain now. We've had one crossing, we should be preparing for more. And the protests that have come off the back of it are also a very worrying escalation.
2: Well, the Home Office insists it's doing the hard and necessary work to stop small boat crossings. Four people have been questioned on suspicion of the murder of a three-month-old girl while camping. Emergency services were called out to Woodland in Staffordshire on Saturday morning. Downing Street admits the loss of 4,000 jobs at Jaguar Land Rover over the next 2 years is concerning. The carmaker is looking to save £1.7 billion but won't get a taxpayer bailout. The firm's continuing its recovery from a cyber attack that stopped production last year and US tariffs. Not many workers wanted to speak outside JLR's Solihull plant in the West Midlands.
4: Oh, it's horrible, man. I can't even say anything. Depressing.
5: Excuse me, guys. Can you talk to us all about the job losses today you've heard about?
6: We can't, mate. Sorry.
5: Yeah.
2: Andy Burnham spoken to President Trump about the war in Ukraine. Number 10 says the leaders agreed the need to continue working towards a ceasefire that prevented more loss of life. It's emerged millions of primary school pupils didn't get a flu jab last winter. Figures from the UK Health Security Agency suggest 55.5% were vaccinated last academic year. And ITV's announced a new I'm Celebrity spin-off set in Canada. The Wild Frontier will have a new format with campmates competing in pairs. That's the latest. I'm Cam Hole.
0: PCRFM. See our full schedule and listen live at pcrfm.co.uk.